0: Brian Yancelson. Let's get you the defense for Frisco. Keith Jones in left, Dylan Dreiling in center. Yason Morabel in right. Corey Joyce at third. Chavez at short. Wagner at second. D-slide first. And Ian Mahler doing the catching for Frisco. Stasio with a scoreless inning against the Missions in a relief role on July 23rd. Struck out two, no walks. And in his first start of the season, first start in affiliated baseball, his last time out, one hit allowed, one unearned run in two innings, walked three, and struck out four. Good numbers overall in the season for Stasio, a 2.55 ERA in 49 and a third innings. Imagine he will not go too deep into this game with his reliever status this season. But Frisco potentially needing a lot of help out of their bullpen after the way yesterday went. Their starter, Dylan McClain, went just an inning and a third, allowed five earned runs on three hits, including the couple of home runs in that second inning. So you're already dealing with a depleted bullpen. You had to use four arms yesterday, and you go into this one with an opener in Stasio. So could get interesting and a huge opportunity in that respect for the Missions to potentially take advantage.
1: Absolutely, a Missions offense that has really felt in rhythm since arriving here in Frisco. Yesterday you saw it with the man stepping into the plate, really feeling good. So why not keep it going on a Friday night?
0: Here's Ryan Jackson to lead things off. The first pitch of the ball game, in for a strike at 92 miles an hour. First pitch at 7:04. Stasio pauses in his delivery, kicks and deals, swing and a miss. A slider that time, it's 0-2. Stasio, 52 games as a Baylor Bear across five seasons. The 0-2 outside, 1-2 now. After college, made 12 appearances as a starter with the Ogden Raptors. Well, we know a lot about the Ogden Raptors here at the San Antonio Missions. 1-2. Inside, but it catches Jackson. Are they going to call it foul? They are. They're going to send everybody back to home plates. That was a clear indication from home plate umpire Jack Wasson immediately. It came off the bat and rolled up the first baseline. Frisco thought it should have been an out, and now the umpires are going to get together here. The question is whether it bounced at the plates or not in foul territory.
1: What a way to get the game started.
0: Yeah, just more confusion already as we've had this week. Yesterday, a pretty clear hit batter call that wasn't made. Chad Comer ejected yesterday, and I'm sure he is ready to get fired up about this, too. Here he comes out of the dugout to have a conversation about this. So we're going to look at the replay here. It caught the knob of the bat for Jackson, and where did it bounce initially is the question. Hard to tell from that angle. Possible it bounced in foul ground, but it just really hard to know. Frisco players obviously convinced that that should have been foul. Convinced it shouldn't have been foul, I should say. Convinced that it should be an out as they played it out and threw out to first base.
1: I think it's interesting that Jackson hustled out of the box immediately.
0: Right. If it bounces foul and it rolls back fair when it's not in the batter's box, that should be a ground out. But anyway, that's not going to be what happens here. Stasio kicks, steals the 1-2. Down in the dirt, 2-2. Not a lot of feelings of joy around this umpiring crew this week. Stasio pauses and fires. Swing and a miss. Well, they got Ryan Jackson anyway. It just took a couple more pitches for Stasio. One gone here in the top of the first.
1: At the same time that it's an opportunity to have all these relievers come in, you want to bet that at least one of them will be off. It can also be a disruption to your offense. There's not one guy that you can game plan for. You just have to adjust throughout the game.
0: First pitch to Tirso Ornelas, swung on a miss. It's 0-1. Yeah, all sorts of different looks in a bullpen game. That's what makes it appealing for a manager to go to it. The 0-1. Misses high. 1-1, especially, like you said, with a missions offense that is rolling and had a lot of success early in the game yesterday. Pitch to Tirso. Broken back ground ball to second. Backhanded by Wagner. Settles his feet, throws to first, and retires Tirso. Two gone. Big portion of the bat went flying up the first baseline and sent this crowd into a chorus of oohs and ahs. And now here's the new guy, Alex McCoy. Just called up from IA Fort Wayne today. Powerful right-handed batter. 6'5", 260 is listed. First pitch in for a strike. It's 0-1. And it is all muscle, I'll tell you that. Stasio fires. Wave and a miss. It's 0-2. Good breaking ball that time. McCoy put up excellent numbers with Fort Wayne this year. Upon his departure, ranked second in the Midwest League in doubles with 27. Fourth in hits, had 99. The 0-2. Fouled out of play. Third in extra base hits. He hit 15 bombs and drove in 55. So this is a power boost for the Missions after Jake Cunningham is going on the injured list. The pitch in the air to left field, pretty deep. Jones back at the wall. God! What an introduction for Alex McCoy! How about that? Solo shot in the first. His first at bat in AA. He goes yard, and it's 1-0 Missions.
1: You can't help but smile. A AA debut, first at bat. You're put in the three spot. What a ton of pressure that's put on you, but not at all for McCoy. Welcome to San Antonio.
0: The Baltimore native showing off the power. First pitch to Braden Carpathios. In for a strike, it's 0-1. Didn't get all of it, but showing off the strength to get it over the wall into the home run terrace here in Frisco. The 0-1. This is low, 1-1. The wind is blowing, not as intensely as it was yesterday, but that had some carry to it. 1-1. Line drive into right center, a base hit. Racing to cut it off, Morabell. He will. He stumbles a bit, but fires into second and holds Carpathios to a two-out single. Ball was smoked. 107 off the bat.
1: Yeah, the laser show just continues for Braden Carpathios. Up and down the field, he just shoots it wherever, over 100 miles per hour. It doesn't matter where the ball is, he is hitting it hard.
0: His fifth hit of the series. He's now 5-for-12. 12 for his last 30. First pitch in for a strike to Jack Costello. It's 0-1. When starting to pick up again, it really affected things early in the game yesterday. Stasio set the 0-1, slash foul, and it's 0-2. If you're the Missions, you got to take advantage of it when you have the conditions to do so. One nothing here in the top of the first. Alex McCoy, a solo home run, and his first AA at bat. 0-2 pitch, driven to left field, Jones back, turns around, he has some room as he makes the catch just in front of the warning track. for out number three. It's been an adventure for the Frisco left fielders so far in this series. A solo home run for Alex McCoy in the top of the first makes it 1-0 Missions as we go to the bottom half at Riders Field.
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0: Jamie hit to the mound in the bottom of the first inning with a 1-0 lead. Rainier Chavez leading off for Frisco. Let's get to the defense for the Missions. Fabian in left, Carpathios in center, McCoy in right, Verdugo at third, Tucker at short, Hoffman at second, Costello at first, and Durfee doing the catching. First pitch to Chavez, fouled out of play, and it's 0-1. Solo home run in his first double-A at-bat for Alex McCoy has given the Missions a 1-0 advantage. Now Jamie Hitch looking to build off his best double-A start in his last outing. The 0-1 home. Strike two called. Good slider, 0-2. And allowed just one run in six innings his last time out. Hint working out of the stretch. Deals in the dirt, 1-2. Struck out 7 in those six innings. One shy of his season high and his career high. This is his pro debut season. Pitch popped up down the right field line and out of play. Eighth round pick out of the University of Oklahoma. Last year by the Padres. He's from just outside of Houston in Webster, Texas. One, two. High, 2-2. It is southeast of downtown Houston. Hit deals. Chopped up the third baseline, charged by Verdugo. Gloves, transfers, throws to first. In time, he got him. What a brilliant play from Luis Verdugo, as we've grown accustomed to seeing all season long.
1: Just makes the difficult look so routine. When that ball was hit, there wasn't a doubt that he would make it. Now, would the throw beat him? That's up to everything working out, but you knew he would at least make everything look good, and he got it there in plenty of time.
0: Here's Arturo Dislav. First pitch, this is inside and low, it's 1-0. Just totally changes the dynamic of an inning for a starter. He's still at 292 on the season, 13 homers, 58 driven in. 1-0. Low 2-0. Webster, Texas, where Hit is from, is right nearby the NASA Johnson Space Center in Houston, as well as the Space Center Houston Museum. Foul that at play. 2-1.
1: Really cool museum down there.
0: I'll have to try it out sometime.
1: Have you ever had astronaut ice cream?
0: No. What is that?
1: Well, they have it all freeze-dried since
0: they have to take it up. Right.
1: And it's really interesting. It's good.
0: 2-1. Foul that at play. 2-2. So what does that taste like?
1: It's been so long, but I remember it. It's like in a package. And it's chewy.
0: Chewy.
1: And then, like, you, as it dissolves, and that's where you get the ice cream
0: taste. Okay. Wow. This sounds appealing. Hit fires inside. Nearly hit D-slot with a back foot breaking ball on the count full. Surprised I've never heard of that. I know, of course, about all the freeze-dried foods that astronauts have, but ice cream in particular. Interesting. Payoff. Chopper up the middle. Shortstop Tucker to his left. Throws on to first in time. And there's two gone here in the second inning. Nice play by Ryan Jackson. And here's Max Wagner. Jackson has been so comfortable moving around between second, short, and third. It was not an easy play, and he was so smooth making it. First pitch to Wagner. Outside, 1-0. Miner has hurt the missions already in this series. The 1-0 pitch. Foul tip at the plate. It's 1-1. Can I just buy this astronaut ice cream in a store if I wanted to? Or is it sort of a special thing?
1: I'm sure you can find it somewhere.
0: Yeah, it appears I could if I wanted. A six-pack of Astronaut Foods freeze-dried ice cream sandwich. Pitch swung on and missed, and it's 1-2.
1: Or as we always like to say here on the air, you know where to find us at the Wolf. If anybody wants to bring us some astronaut ice cream, we won't say no.
0: Exactly. You can see the sign right there. Tells you where we are. 1-2. Wave and a miss for strike three. A 1-2-3 first inning for Jamie Hitt, capped off with a punch out of Max Wagner. On to the second inning. It's 1-0. Mission's in front.
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0: 1-0 San Antonio as we go to the top of the second inning. Solo home run by Alex McCoy in the first, and then a 1-2-3 bottom half from Jamie Hitz. Building off what was his best double-A start his last time out. It has to feel good after the way that Frisco roughed him up early in the game. First pitch on the inner half of the plate for a strike. It's 0-1. That start against Frisco, where that happened back in July. Jamie Hitz has been a different guy since. The 0-1 in the dirt. 1-1 on Fabian. Even so, when you see that same team, the same group of players getting through that first inning as easily as he did, that's huge. The pitch, driven to left center field and deep, Dreiling back. He looks up, and it's way gone! Deep on the berm for Albert Fabian! His ninth of the year, and the Missions keep mashing here in Frisco! 106 off the bat, 432 feet, and that was a no-doubter. All the way up to the video board, 2-0 Missions.
1: Wow, there's been a lot of home runs so far this week that you can credit to the wind, but not that one. Fabian got every single ounce. He even gave it a little pimp job. He knew it off the bat.
0: Feels so good as a hitter when you know you hit it out. First pitch to Verdugo over the inner half for a strike, 0-1. Stasio had allowed just three home runs coming into this outing. Two home runs here early. Wow, the long balls for the Missions. The 0-1 is swung on and missed. 0-2. The home and road splits are certainly significant. And you look back since the middle of June, the power that the Missions have hit for on the road, dramatically different than at the Wolf. 0-2 on its way. Popped up, shallow right, long run in for Morabell. Still coming in, and he'll make the catch. One away here in the second. That home run for Fabian, that might get out at the Wolf, depending on the wind, but that was a monster shot.
1: Yeah, absolutely.
0: McCoy's probably not. But it matters where you're playing when you hit it. First pitch to Wyatt Hoffman. Grounded foul up the third baseline. And it's 0-1. Stasio steps off. It's been a good season for him, but a right-hander seen a couple go over the fence against him. The 0-1 outside, 1-1. Signed with the Rangers after playing for a Puerto Rican Winter League team as Hoffman swings and misses. Former Rough Riders manager Carlos Cardoza was on the coaching staff there for Senadores de San Juan. Those 12 starts with the Ogden Raptors as well. 1-2 pitch. On the outer half of the plate, strike three called at 94. Hoffman strikes out. Two away here in the second. Brings up Brendan Durfee. He went to American Heritage High School in Plantation, Florida, did Cole Stasio. And that is a decorated baseball high school. Includes big leaguers such as Eric Hosmer and Mark Vientos. As its alums. Pitch in for a strike. It's 0-1. Durfee rests the bat on his shoulder. The pitch popped up. Left center field. It's carrying pretty well. On the run is Dreiling. And he collides with Jones. And he makes the catch. Well, that could have been a disaster. Fortunately, both guys are all right, laughing about it. Dreiling tosses it into the crowd. Durfee nearly had an extra base hit. And we nearly

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5: 2-0 San Antonio as we go to the bottom of the second. Jamie hit a 1-2-3 first inning. Now Dylan Dreiling to lead off in this second frame. First pitch. Inside. Dreiling leans out of the way of it. He and his left fielder Keith Jones the second avoided a bad collision narrowly to end that top of the second inning. Did bump into each other, but nothing severe. 1-0. Ground ball up the middle, and it's into center for a base hit. Good effort from Hoffman. Trailing aboard with a leadoff knock in the second.
6: It gets to the point where I expected Hoffman to get to it. Even though it was an impossible play, he still gave it his best effort. But just perfectly placed that time from Dreiling. Nobody playing there.
5: Now Corey Joyce. Lefty hit comes set. And the pitch home. Outside, 1-0. Yesterday, Frisco scored four runs in the first inning. Scored only two the final eight frames. They have gone through some big slumps in this series offensively. Spurts where they just can't buy a run. Or many hits for that matter. 1-0 home. Little bit high, and it's 2-0.

0: It checks on Dreiling, who has some good speed and deals. Chopped up the third baseline, scooped up by Verdugo, throws in a run to second. Hoffman on to first, double play. What a turn. Wow. I didn't think they had any chance of turning two, and they did so with plenty of time. All of a sudden, two out, bases empty here in the second.
1: It just keeps getting better and better. Every single time Verdugo touches the baseball, something good happens for the Missions, and then combining with Hoffman, who we just described, makes so many plays, it's hard to find better defensively than that 5-4-3 right there.
0: Here's Ian Mahler. First pitch from it. Inside 1-0. Backhanding that on a tough hop up the third baseline, then throwing on the run across his body to second. No hesitation. And he was going to try to get the lead runner. And then the cannon from Hoffman, like you said, that was picture perfect. The set from it, the 1-0 to Mahler. Inside, 2-0. But this has already been a major shift in the script for Jamie Hitt against these Rough Riders. 2-0 pitch. The letters for a strike, 2-1. Allowed 7 earned runs on 9 hits in 5 innings to Frisco.

0: And lots of that production came in the first two frames. 2-1. Popped up. Shallow right. The second baseman Hoffman out. Calls off McCoy and puts it away with a backhand stab. Three batter inning in the second for Jamie Hitz. It's 2-0 San Antonio as we go to the top of the third.
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0: 2-0 Missions in front as we go to the top of the third. Ryan Jackson and the top of the Missions order due up against Cole Stasio. Stasio pauses in his windup and now fires, fouled straight back. Couple of solo home runs for the Missions. Alex McCoy in his first double-A at bat goes yard, and then Albert Fabian, a tape measure drive to left center for his ninth of the year. That was in the second. Pitch home, popped up, behind home, Mahler back for a look, and he'll have room as he makes the catch just on the edge of the warning track. Behind home plate. And there's one away here in the third. A video board here at Riders Field appears to have gone out. That's no fun for anybody. Here's Tirso Ornelas.
5: Missions have hit the lights out.
0: That's right. Too many home runs. Couldn't handle it anymore. First pitch to Ornelas. Squares to Bunce. Pulls back and takes high, and it's 1-0. There was a ton of room up that third base line, so you can understand the thought from Tirso. Pitch home. Check swing. Goes around, and the count now 1-1.
5: They may think if they take the score away, they don't know that they're losing.
0: Oh, they can't take that away from us. The pitch, low, and it's 2-1. Going to keep track of my count in the scorebook. Do it the old-fashioned way. 2-1 pitch. Swing and a miss. It's 2-2. Missions would love to get Tirso going offensively. He's been in a cold spell for a few weeks now. Pitch home. Wave and a miss on a pitch in the dirt. Catcher Mahler will throw down to first to complete the put out. Two away. Cole Stasio has now matched his season high with 2 2/3 innings. Was a starter in college, was a starter in indie ball with the Ogden Raptors. But you imagine he's not going to go too much longer. Here's Alex McCoy, 38 pitches for Stasio. They would love to get him through this third inning. First pitch, McCoy lines one up the third base line. Just foul, and I mean just.
5: Well, he's not shy. Not fazed at all by the bright lights of a double-A ballpark, and this is quite the ballpark to get called up to. Biggest in the league, relatively big Friday night crowd, but he is settled in.
0: The 0-1 upstairs, 1-1. McCoy finished up his college ball at Hofstra on Long Island in New York. 1-1 pitch. Ground ball, left side. It scoots past Joyce for a base hit. McCoy, what a start to his double-A career. Tricky hop for Joyce. It is ruled a hit. 2-4-2. Here's Braden Carpathios. Two out. Bases run on first. The pitch misses low, and it's 1-0. McCoy has good speed for someone his size. 6'5", 260. Decent lead at first. Now extending it. 1-0. Chop foul at the plate. Back to the screen. 1-1. McCoy stole 20 bases on 26 tries with Fort Wayne this year. 1-1. Outside of the backstop. And are they going to call a balk on Stasio? I believe they are. Going down to second base. So didn't even need to steal one. Now Carpathios trying to drive him in. Pitch home. Inside. 2-1. McCoy, one of three Fort Wayne Tin Caps in franchise history to have 15 home runs and 20 stolen bases in a season. Fernando Tatis Jr. back in 2017, one of those three. As Carpathios takes low. 3-1 the count. The video board is back here at Riders Fields. Anthony Bird, the other, in 1993. Stasio's pitch. Slashed foul and out of play down the left field line. 3-2 on Carpathios. Big blow to lose Jake Cunningham to the injured list if you're the Missions, but McCoy is certainly helping matters in his double-A debut. The pitch outside for ball four. Carpathios draws a walk. Now runners at first and second with two gone. Here's Jack Costello.
5: And to me, those are the signs that Carpathios is super locked in. Yes, the hard hit balls, those don't go away. But the fact that he's not chasing anything, he knows exactly what he wants and he waits for it. If he doesn't get it, he just lets it go. Very Ethan Salas-like.
0: Absolutely right. And that's crucial. What the Missions just did with McCoy and Carpathios, they forced Chad Comer to go to the bullpen. Stasio unable to get through three. We'll take a step aside with runners at first and second and two gone. Top of the third, 2-0 Missions.
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0: Josh Trenadue, the new pitcher for Frisco. First and second, two out. San Antonio leading 2-0 in the top of the third. The opener, Cole Stasio, is done. Now Trenadue, who started the season in the rotation, has moved into a bullpen role. First pitch to Costello, upstairs 1-0. He has been much better as a reliever. His last start came against the Missions. The pitch hit high in the air, deep to left, but Jones has room as he ranges in and to his left. Circles underneath and makes the catch after a late track back to recover. That was nearly a disaster. And the adventure continues in left for Frisco. That ends the inning. Mission still lead it 2-0 as we go to the bottom of the third.
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0: It's Owen Mortabelle leading off in this bottom of the third inning for Frisco. Missions in front, 2-0. Jamie Hitt back to work. First pitch on the outside corner at 88 miles an hour, and it's 0-1. Good pitch. It has faced the minimum through two. Building off an excellent start his last time out against Springfield's. The 0-1 pitch. Chopper to first. Gobbled up by Costello. He'll flip to hit, covering in time. One away. That was very smooth for both parties involved. Costello has played in left and right at first, and he's looked great everywhere.
5: Yeah, I talked to him about it today before the game. I'm like, man, you're everywhere. And he's like, yep, got to do what you got to do. And he's doing it.
0: Now, Brendan Durfee going to go out and have a conversation with Hit here where they face Keith Jones the second. When you can be versatile like that, you become that much more valuable to an organization. Costello has made a great first impact in AA. Long chat here between Hit and Durfee. Now that is concluded. Best crowd of the series on this Friday evening at Riders Field. Yesterday was close, but this has it beat by just a bit. It comes set. Deals to Jones. Slider on the outside corner, strike one. Another good pitch. The heat has been intense all week, and it has led to a lot of folks deciding not to come out to the yard. 94 degrees right now. Reached 100 today, the 0-1. On the outside corner at 93, 0-2. Good fastball. Pinpoint location for Jamie Hitt here early. Now the 0-2, and it hurts, 1-2. One base runner was a single by Dylan Dreiling in the second inning. He was erased on a 5-4-3 double play. That's it for Frisco thus far in the early going. The 1-2 home. Fouled off the fists. Into the netting, just above the Riders' dugout. Yesterday, we honored Marks. And today, we're celebrating a pig. 1-2 pitch. Check swing, foul back to the screen.
5: That's what you call a lead.
0: Yeah. That's right. So, who are we celebrating today, Brian?
5: Peppa Pig.
0: Peppa Pig.
5: In the house.
0: In the house. Did a whole dance routine before the game. Some fans have some Peppa ears going on. They received coming in. 1-2. Swing and a miss. Durfee will glove and throw down to first to complete the out. Another strikeout for Jamie Hitt. Two down in the third for Marcus Lee Sang. But Peppa Pig was quite entertaining, and apparently they've got an installation of some sort you can go to see Peppa Pig in action in the DFW area. It's not Peppa the Pig, it's just Peppa Pig. First pitch to Lee Sang. This is high, 1-0.
5: You never know who you're going to run into at the ballpark.
0: No, we really don't.
5: We're still looking for Teddy Bear, though.
0: I know. Come on.
5: Ted E. Bear,
0: yes. 1-0. Hard ground ball left side, just past the diving Jackson in the left for a base hit. Marcus Lee Sang, always a threat in the ninth spot. Reaches with a two-out single. And now Franer Chavez to the plate. Here comes Mission's manager Chris Tremme, as well as Mission's trainer Juan Pena, and that is never a good sign. Jamie Hitt, with now Mission's pitching coach Eric Abreu also joining the conversation, appears to be in some discomfort right now.
5: Well, I thought it was very interesting how Durfee, after just one out in the inning, nobody on, no real reason to go visit, did end up going to the mound. So have to wonder that that's a follow-up to that. But thankfully, everyone walking away very quickly and hit remaining in the game.
0: Yeah, extremely quick check on him as the trio of Tremi, Pena, and Abreu all head back to the dugout. Not quite sure what that was about. Hit set. Chavez batting from the right side. First pitch. Rope fouled on the left field line. And it's 0-1. Mission's bullpen would have had to get going quickly there if it was unable to keep going. But for now, he's just fine. Check on Lee Sang, the pitch. Inside with a slider, and it's 1-1. But the way Jamie Hitt is pitching right now, you just hate to see him exit this game. He has really found a rhythm these last two starts. 1-1 offering to Chavez. Chopper foul up third baseline. Chavez grounded out to third his first time. He would exclusively hit in the leadoff spot earlier in the series. They've moved him up and down a little bit lately with Frisco's offense struggling. Plenty dangerous. 23 doubles, 12 homers on the season. That 1-2. Inside, 2-2. A nod of yes from Jamie Hitt. Big lead at first. The pitch high. Count now full. Wonder if Marcus Lee Sang is distracting Jamie Hitt a little bit. He had built a massive lead right there. Now time call at the plate. Three-two pitch, a looping pop-up, shallow left, the shortstop Jackson out, and it drops in. Rounding third and coming in to score, maybe, is Lee Sang, and he does sneak in front of the tag. Wow, that came up really close. Did not expect the Missions to have a chance with Lee Sang running all the way on two outs. A pop-up turns into a bloop double for Franer Chavez. It's 2-1 here in the third. Jackson went out, Fabian went in, and neither got there.
5: Ah, that's a really tough break for the Missions. Left field just continues to be an adventure for both sides. Fabian is so deep out there with the wind carrying the ball out to the track and over the wall so consistently. He had a hard time, and Jackson, with the wind swirling, just a difficult play, but one you want to have.
0: And man, that was so close at the plate, too. Fabian fired to home plate. Great throw to make it close. First pitch to Arturo Diesel outside, 1-0. Smart running with two outs from Marcus Lee Sang. Hit checks on Chavez, deals in the dirt. 2-0.
5: Look at where Fabian is playing right now.
0: Yeah.
5: Just a couple of steps shy of the warning track.
0: And that is considering that the ball is carrying so well with the wind. And you get a pop-up like that, can create problems. Murphy calls time at the plate. Hit now slowing down his timing. The pitch into right field and deep. McCoy back at the wall. It's gone. into the Lazy River. Just like that, Frisco takes a 3-2 lead here in the third inning. Arturo Disla has ridiculous power. 109 the other way, and into the pool it goes.
5: Ridiculous is a great word choice there, Jordy. I mean, to have a no-doubt shot on an opposite field homer, you just don't see it. But that's what Disla can do.
0: Splashdown in the Lazy River. And Jamie hits some really tough luck in this inning. He was nearly out of it with three scoreless innings. Got a pop out to escape the jam. It turned into a double, and now Frisco has taken the lead. Pitching coach Eric Abreu out to chat with Hit. It's just tough mentally when you see something like this happen, knowing how well he was pitching last week, how well he started this game. We'll see if he can shake it off.
5: Yeah, no doubt about it, but it's why this Frisco team is so dangerous. Even though they've been in a slump as of late, they're all the same hitters that we've seen all year, and you know the potential is there. And when you fall behind a guy like Disla, that's what he can do.
0: Here's Max Wagner. First pitch. Hard ground ball right to the third baseman, Verdugo, who scoops it up, throws on to first in time. And that ends the inning. Three runs for Frisco. A single, a double, and a homer. They take a 3-2 lead into the top of the fourth at Riders Field.
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0: 3-2, Frisco now in front as we go to the top of the fourth. Hello, Brian.
5: Hello, Jordy. Having another great night here in Frisco. It's been a fantastic week. Missions got off to a good start tonight with a 2-0 lead, but now they're down 3-2 in a hurry. But they'll look to get right back to it. Here's Albert Fabian at the plate. Lefty awaits the breaking ball and takes it high. 1-0 the count as Josh Trenadue continues to pitch out there. Reliever now. But he's got starter blood, so he could go a little bit longer. Lefty-lefty matchup here. Long hold for Trenadue. Now the 1-0. Golf towards left and out of play. 1-1. Missions have hit a lot of home runs over the last 24 hours, five of them, but none more impressive than the one Fabian hit in his first at-bat. A no-doubt shot, 432 feet to left center field. The 1-1 takes a slider inside off the plate, 2-1. The wind is blowing out to left, but that one didn't need any wind. The 2-1 to Fabian. Nearly hits him. Has to back out of the way. Instead, it's ball three. So a 3-1 advantage for Fabian. You get the feeling runs are going to be scored tonight. already a 3-2 advantage for Frisco, but the ball is carrying at Riders Field. Here's the 3-1. Again, nearly hitting Fabian. And a long look from him towards Trinidad. That one over his head to the backstop. Thankfully, not getting him. He'll earn the leadoff walk here to begin the fourth. Never want to see a pitch anywhere near the head.
0: Part of the problem for Trinidad as a starter this year was his command troubles. He's been much better in that department in relief, but a couple pitches really getting away there.
5: So a chance to get right back against Frisco after falling behind. Down one. Get the leadoff man on. Here's Luis Verdugo. A lot of room on the right side. As the righty takes it high and wide. 1-0. It's been a really strange development for Trinidad, who was unhittable at High A Hub City last year. The Spartanburgers. 1-2 with a 1.15 ERA. His 1-0. Fouled off towards first, 1-1. So with that 1.15 ERA, he gets a pretty quick call up to Double A, but it has not been nearly as successful for him. Last year really struggled, a 5.24 ERA here in Frisco, and this year an ERA over 6. So see if the Missions can tag him tonight. He'll check on the runner. Close call, but Fabian able to dive in safely. As a lefty, he's looking right at you, so a good job by Fabian to get back in there. Missions have been aggressive. Mahler, a bit more known for his defensive prowess and more. We'll see if they test him tonight. Verdugo fights it off foul towards the first base side. Count 1-2. Verdugo already making an impact tonight defensively. Couple more plays that, even as consistent as he is, still make you say, wow. A 5-4-3 double play that he started around the horn. A barehanded play on a little dribbler. 1-2. There goes Fabian. Pitch high at the plate. The throw. Late. It was high. Wagner tried to apply the tag, but Fabian just snuck in there. And so Albert does test Mahler and is successful. Now a runner in scoring position with nobody out. Now the job becomes move him over if you're Verdugo. The 2-2. Won't be able to as he waves and misses at the fastball. Strike 3. So a big out for Trinidad after Fabian stole second. Now one away for Wyatt Hoffman.
0: It just feels like a massive run out there after Frisco's made the statement offensively. You want to show that you're capable of sticking with them, being right in this game.
5: Absolutely. The righty Hoffman shows bunt, pushes it down the first baseline. Diesla is going to have to take it himself, and he tags Hoffman, who falls past the bag. He is out. Runner does move over to third. Fabian advances, but a nice play by the Buffalo, roaming his territory as always. He does it all, folks. That's a really good bunt by Hoffman. It was only one play, and Diesel made it. Two away, runner at third for Brendan Durfee. Lefty-lefty matchup again here for Trinidad. First pitch. Breaking ball nicely in there for a strike. Missions down 3-2 here in the top of the fourth inning. After leading 2-0, Frisco struck for 3 in the third. But the Missions trying to strike back. The 0-1. Wave and a miss. Out in front there of the slider, and Durfee falls behind 0-2. Trinidad does have 71 strikeouts in 57 and two-thirds innings. Ahead in the count 0-2 here. Long hold. Now the pitch. And he's got another. Wave and a miss as Durfee can't catch up to the slider. Mahler cleans it up at first, and the Mission strand an opportunity there with a runner at third. We head to the bottom of the fourth. Frisco up 3-2.
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18: Bottom of the fourth inning here in Frisco. The Rough Riders lead the Missions 3-2. And the Rough Riders have the heart of their order coming up. Dreiling, Joyce, and Mahler. So if you're Jamie Hitt, gotta be careful. Your team gave you a 2-0 lead. You saw that vanish in the third, but you're still right there. See what he can come up with against this part of the order. Dreiling to lead it off from the left side. Jamie Hitt takes his time. Now the first pitch. A little bit low. 1-0. Dreiling has been a real problem this week and all year. Now 5 hits. A home run yesterday laid on a pitch that was up and in, able to carry it to right center field off of Josh Mallett. Takes this breaking ball outside, 2-0. Been a very impressive year for Dylan Dreiling. Climbing up the Rangers' organizational rankings and showing that he can translate the game that he had in college up to the professional level. 2-0 pitch here. Whacks it. Foul, 2-1. It feels like so many teams, one comes to mind, Wichita, I remember had 3 guys in their lineup from the University of Tennessee, but now I've noticed as we go through the Texas League, that is a school you see over and over, and it's because of the quality of that program, and that's where Dreiling is coming from. This one fouled off, 2-2. We just left playing Springfield, and we had Liam Doyle and Tanner Franklin, both from the University of Tennessee. Dylan Dreiling winning the most outstanding player with the Volunteers in the College World Series. They won it just a couple of years ago. Hit with the 2-2. Wave and a miss. Dreiling fooled by the breaking ball, and Hit works his way back from down 2-0 to a strikeout.
0: It's been a really good start for Jamie Hitt. You take out the home run by Arturo Disla, and the other crucial hit was a bloop double for Franer Chavez on a drop pop-up. There's a lot of good signs here.
18: No doubt about it. Here's Corey Joyce, the right-handed hitter. Grounds the first pitch towards the third baseline, and fair. It ricochets off the corner. Joyce is going to test it. Fabian with a cannon in. And it's not in time. Boy, the throw was there, but the tag appeared to be just a hair late. Fabian, a couple of very close calls on throws in from the outfield, and Joyce has a one-out double.
0: I'm really not so sure about that call. It was very definitive immediately up the third baseline. Impossible to tell on that replay, but, man, I'm not so sure about that.
18: Yeah, I'm not so sure either. The only thing that makes me feel a little more confident about it is Verdugo didn't argue it, and he's right there as well. But a close call goes against the Missions. Here's Mahler now with a runner at second and one away. The catcher takes a strike there on the fastball, 0-1. We talk about baseball game being a game of inches, and you're seeing it tonight. If that pop-up is caught in left field, it might still be 2-0 Missions. Right there, just a couple of inches the other way, it's a foul ball. Like that. Mahler, a ground ball to the same spot, but foul. And hit gets ahead 0-2. A 3-2 lead instead for Frisco in the bottom of the fourth inning. And they're threatening for more with Joyce at second. Mahler has provided some good production, both behind the plate and at it. Getting more playing time, even though they called up Malcolm Moore recently. The righty behind 0-2, the pitch home. Takes it inside, 1-2. A lot of really cool scenes lately out of Iowa, where the Field of Dreams game was played. And Mahler grew up in Iowa. In fact, he had a converted auto garage that he trained in growing up. Takes this ball in the dirt. Durfee keeps it in front. Joyce not going anywhere. Count 2-2. If you build it, they will come. And Mahler had to build it himself. That's how he got to where he is now. Pretty cool story.
0: And Brian, his hometown of Dubuque, Iowa, is the closest city to the Field of Dreams sites where they played that game. The players stay in a hotel in Dubuque when they're there. It's like one of my favorite things in baseball, the Field of Dreams game.
18: So cool. 2-2 here. Wave and a miss. Breaking ball down low. Mahler chases and hit gets back-to-back Ks. A strikeout of Dreiling and a strikeout of Mahler. Double in between, but he's looking to strand Joyce over there. Strikeout pitches there. Another lefty now at the plate. Jason Morovel, who's had a much quieter week against San Antonio, not like he did down in the 2-1-0. Takes his ball in the dirt, 1-0. Just 1-for-8 now. And Frisco's moving their lineup a lot.
0: Mm-hmm.
18: They're not doing the consistent lineup with maybe a change or two, giving a guy a day off. Walcott out of the lineup for the second time this week already in 4 tries. 1-0 pitch here. Line drive center field. Turning around is Carpathios. Reaching up, and he can't haul it in. It bangs off the wall. Morovel at second. Rounding, going for three, and he's going to get there. Carpathios turned around from the start, but the wind kept it flying. And Jason Morovel with an RBI triple makes it 4-2 Frisco.
0: Ball was crushed by Morovel. Thought Carpathios might have a shot at it for a moment. And just didn't quite get to the spot fast enough. He stuck up his glove a little bit too late because he was reaching too far. And big swing of the bat for Morovel.
18: Keith Jones now the batter. Runner at third, 2 away. Breaking ball misses inside. A 4-2 lead for Frisco. And Jordy, all 4 runs coming with 2 outs in an inning.
0: It hurts. It definitely hurts if you're Jamie Hitt.
18: Looking to at least ran that runner at third and not let it get away from him. The 1-0. Driven towards foul territory. Jones hitting it hard, but foul. He's also had a difficult week, both offensively and defensively. Now 0-for-8, and it's been an adventure, to say the least, in left field and right field for him yesterday. Left field's been a problem for everyone, but he also didn't look really comfortable in right. 1-1 pitch here. Way behind that one. Trying to wait back on the slider, but still late. And the count 1-2. I think that's been the biggest difference this week in this Frisco lineup. Guys like Marcus Lee saying, Keith Jones the second, Morovel, who just had that triple, they've been so key at the bottom of the order. They've rounded out this lineup. There were times when they were at the Wolf where you would look at the league leaders and Keith Jones was in the top 10 in RBIs, Marcus Lee saying an average. And you're like, wow. Well, they've dropped off a little bit. They haven't had the production, so Frisco hasn't had the production. But as someone like Morobel wakes up with an RBI triple, that's why they're leading now. The 1-2 to Jones. Ground ball to first. Costello takes care of it. He'll step on the bag himself and retire the side. So a nice job by Hitt to limit the damage, but Frisco does add another. They now lead it 4-2 as we head to the fifth.
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18: Top of the fifth inning here in Frisco, the Rough Riders lead the Missions 4-2. But the top of the order here for San Antonio will look to get it going. Ryan Jackson at the plate. The righty 0-2 tonight. Ready for the first pitch from Trinidou. Attacks it and fouls it off over towards one of the cabanas here at Riders Field. Count 0-1. If you've never been here before, you really have to come pay a visit. It's one of the coolest places in minor league baseball. There's no doubt about it. The 0-1 after the long hold from Trinidou with the leg raised in the air. Misses outside 1-1. We have a lot of really nice ballparks in the Texas League that we're extremely fortunate to visit, but the only one I would say is completely different than anything else is right here in Frisco. 1-1 breaking ball lands for a strike. 1-2 the count to Jackson. You've got a lazy river. You've got these suites that are really cabana style. It feels like you're at an amusement park or at Seaside in Florida. 1-2 pitch inside on Jackson, taken for a ball. 2-2. A good Friday night crowd here. Even with school back in session. Now it's the weekend. Trinidou, the 2-2 pitch. Just off the outside corner. Good take by Jackson and the count driven full. Looking to get on here. Missions down 2. Frisco with 4 unanswered runs, but a leadoff walk would go a long way. In the air, right field, hooking, and into the Missions bullpen. Count remains 3-2. Missions have had a lot of fun here at Riders Field, including Ryan Jackson, who hit a 2-run homer yesterday. Looking to spark something here in the fifth. Trinidou with another payoff pitch. And it's high ball 4. Jackson draws the walk, and for the second consecutive inning, the Missions have a leadoff base runner via the walk.
0: Got the right part of your order coming up here if you're the Missions to chip away at the Frisco advantage.
18: Tying run at the plate, Tirso Ornelas, a lefty.
5: Take strike one on the fastball, 0-1. Trinidou in his third inning of work out of the bullpen after Cole Stasio was taken out in the third inning. Long look over at first. Now the 0-1 nearly hits Tirsol, but it misses inside 1-1. There's been a couple very close ones to lefties from the lefty Trinidou. The 1-1 home, yanked this time outside, and the count 2-1. So a patient approach in the fifth inning by the Mission so far. A leadoff walk by Jackson. Ornelas jumping ahead, 2-1. The delivery home, wave and a miss on the fastball, 95 from Trinidou. Still just 24 years old from Richmond, Virginia, but went way across the country to the College of Southern Idaho. The 2-2, outside, 3-2. You don't get a lot of pitchers or any baseball players from Idaho, but Trinidou went there. In danger of walking back-to-back guys, so here. Payoff pitch home to Ornelas after the long look over at first. Right there, strike three. Ornelas tried to wait it out, see if he would get the benefit of the doubt, but Jack Wason rings him up, and that's a strikeout for out number one.
0: You've talked about it. Trinidou has the strikeout stuff. That has made him someone that the Rangers were high on coming into this season. Just hasn't been able to throw enough strikes and has given up a lot of hits.
5: Here's McCoy. Attacks the first pitch and sends it foul over his bullpen. I'm telling you, this guy's not shy. Back-to-back at-bats that he has gone after the first pitch. He is 2-for-2 in his Double-A debut. How about a homer in his first at-bat, a single in his last time up? From the right side, awaiting the 0-1 here from Trinidou. The kick in the fire. Late swing, but he's able to get a piece of it to foul it off. Count 0-2. Another Fort Wayne tin cap, becoming a San Antonio Mission. Nice to meet Alex before the game today. Really excited to be here. The 0-2 to him. In the air, but out of play again. Count remains 0-2. One away runner at first here in the top of the fifth. Frisco 4, San Antonio 2. San Antonio jumped out to a 2-0 lead with runs in the first and the second, but Frisco with 4 unanswered. 3 in the third, another in the fourth. But McCoy, as we have seen, plenty of power, represents the tying run at the plate. Trinidou's 0-2. Good take on a pitch diving down. 1-2. McCoy got in late yesterday, but not in time for the game. Activated today with Jake Cunningham, unfortunately, going on the injured list. The 1-2. McCoy again belts it to left field. Back goes Jones, looking up, and it's off the wall. Bangs right to the center fielder. Jackson got a late start, but he's still going to make it all the way in to score. Alex McCoy is 3-for-3 in his Double-A debut, and he missed his second homer by a mere feet. Instead, an RBI double makes it a one-run game. Frisco ahead, 4-3.
0: He just got such tremendous power. That was a pitch down in the zone, and he nearly got it out of the park despite that. It doesn't even feel like he's swinging full throttle, and yet he gets it all the way to the wall on the fly with that.
5: Tying run now at second. Here's Karpathios at the plate. Lefty takes it wide, 1-0. What an impressive debut here in Double-A for Alex McCoy. A single, a double, and a homer. Already a triple shy of the cycle, and we're in the top of the fifth inning. See if Karpathios can bring him around. The 1-0. Hit hard but foul towards left. Count 1-1.
18: These games have been back and forth all week. You can never quite settle in. When one team takes the lead, the other bounces right back. Trinidu, the 1-1. High in the air, deep right field towards the lazy river. And it's well past it, a home run. That might have left the ballpark here in Frisco. Carpathios unloads. And he gives the Missions a lead just like that. 5-4 here in the fifth. 436.

0: but no matchup is too difficult for him. It's funny, earlier this week when we got to Frisco, I told a couple of the guys right before batting practice, I was like, hey, no pressure, but I've been calling games here for 3 years. I've never gotten one in the Lazy River. And Carpathio said, well, I'm not the guy. I'm not pulling the ball anymore. Well, he pulled the ball over the Lazy River, so that will certainly work. A 5-4 lead now for the Missions here in the fifth inning. One away, no one on for Jack Costello. Dribbles the first pitch back to the mound. Trinidou has it, throws to first, out number two. So after the mound visit, a good response by Trinidou. But it feels like everyone's still in awe of that long ball.
1: It was incredible. It really was. And it's a guy who has just, after a slow start to the season, torn it up.
0: Two away now for Albert Fabian. Lefty takes the first pitch fastball, strike one. It was 2-0 Missions, then it was 4-2 Frisco. Now it is 5-4 Missions yet again. Buckle up, we're in for a ride. The 0-1, outside 1-1. The perseverance that these Missions continue to show all year, but let's just focus on this week alone. It's amazing. Every time they go down, they fight and come right back. Fabian takes this one low, and it gets away from the catcher, 2-1. I mean, on Wednesday, you're up 3-0, you lose that lead, a walk-off grand slam. And then the very next day, you fall behind 4-0 in the first inning. That could have easily gotten away from the Missions. Instead, they come right back, they win that game. And now here today, again, behind, and it doesn't faze them at all. Fabian fouls this one back, 2-2 the count, with two away, no one on, in what's now a 5-4 advantage for the Missions in the fifth. So many examples as of late. The series in Midland, where the Missions lost the first three, and not in pretty fashion. Then they come back and win the last three. 2-2 pitch here, taken low, 3-2. Against Springfield, you lose 9-2, you lose two of the first three, and then you come back, win three straight, win your first series against the Cardinals since 2021. And we could keep going, but that's what the Missions have done as of late. Fight, fight, fight. Fabian here waves and misses at the fastball outside, so that's out number three. But the Missions answer with three runs in the fifth. They take a 5-4 lead into the bottom of the fifth here in Frisco.
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0: Well, we hope you haven't gone anywhere. There have been twists and turns from the start here in Frisco. Right now, the Missions ahead 5-4 in the bottom of the fifth inning. Marcus Lee saying the battery.

0: Jamie Hitt still out there for San Antonio? The lefty's first pitch. A little bit low, 1-0. But if you're Jamie Hitt, a new lease on life after you gave up four runs, lost the lead, your offense got it right back for you. The lefty sets at the belt, fires the 1-0. A little chopper foul towards first, count 1-1. 9-1-2 due up for Frisco, and Marcus Lee saying got the last rally started back in the third. When there were two away, no one on, he singled towards the other way. And then he came around to score on Franier Chavez's bloop double, but he was hustling all the way from first. 1-1 waved at and missed. The good slider there from Hitt. And Lee Sang falls behind 1-2. Hitt has his sign from Durfee, but he was working quickly and Lee Sang wasn't quite ready. He'll ask for time and step out of the box. Aggressively taps the plate with his bat. Now he's ready. Crouched way on top of the plate. Very close batting stance. Pitch clock at one, the 1-2. Little looper towards center. Carpathios charging, not going to get there. He took a step back on the big swing by Lee Sang, and then he was unable to recover. So Marcus Lee Sang, the number nine hitter, is 2-for-2. It'll turn the lineup over to Franier Chavez.
1: It's going to be a back-and-forth game. It just has that type of feel. I don't think the 5-4 is going to hold up for San Antonio. As impressive as that rally was, they've got a lot more work to do against the Frisco offense that is really catching fire here.
0: Now you've got Chavez, who blooped that double. It was a pop fly in between left and short. But Fabian and Jackson couldn't decide on who should get it. It fell, and a run scored. This one hammered left field, but hooking and foul. Not by much, but Hitt catches a break. Long foul ball here to make it 0-1. Chavez, who is from Venezuela, but grew up about 20 minutes from here in Little Elm, Texas. Batting from the right side, the switch hitter. Long hold here ahead of the 0-1 that he takes just low. 1-1. Didn't miss by much. Hitt has been pounding the corners. That's what got him through two shutout innings before Frisco started hitting the ball a little bit harder. The 1-1 nearly hits Chavez, has to bounce out of the way. Durfee looks towards first, but holds on to the ball. Count now 2-1. Runner at first after the leadoff single. Frisco down 5-4 in the fifth. Lee Sang bouncing around over there off of first. Held on by Costello, not going. And the 2-1 on the inside edge, 2-2. A little stretching going on in the Mission's bullpen, but nothing serious. This is Jamie Hitt's ball game right now. The 2-2. Bounced right back to him. He'll go to second for one. Turned by Hoffman. First double play. Calm, cool, and collected. Didn't rush it at all. And that's a 1-4-3 double play. That's the second Hitt has gotten today from his infield. And that erases the leadoff single for Arturo Disla.
1: Hitt has done such a good job since joining the Missions in inducing double play balls when he gets into trouble. That has really saved him a number of times.
0: Base is clear now for the Buffalo, just like you want him. First pitch to the righty, outside, 1-0. He showed just how much damage he can do last time up. A two-run homer the opposite way, hit 109 miles an hour off the bat, off the facade of the lazy river over there. The 1-0 to Disla. Looking to go right back to it, but fouls it off. 1-1. 14 home runs now for Disla. But right now it is the 13th home run of Braden Carpathios, now the most on the team. That has given the Missions a 5-4 lead here in the bottom of the fifth. Hit, trying to keep it. Is 1-1. Changeup misses wide. 2-1. Hit has been pretty efficient, but right now steps behind the rubber, grabs the rosin bag. Now back on the rubber, has his sign from Durfee. The 2-1 home. Big swing and a miss from D-Slot. 2-2. He is not cheated on those. He'll ask for time. Take a practice swing. Now settles back into the box. A 2-2 count with two away and no one on. Hit. Looking to maintain this one-run edge for San Antonio. The kick in the fire. Blooped foul. D-Sla stays alive. Missions have taken two of the first three this week. A team they so often struggle against, but this week has felt different. Hit looking to put away D-Sla, the 2-2. He does! A ball buried in the dirt. D-Sla chases, and Durfee looking to see if he'll run to first. He'll throw there anyway, and that'll do it for the fifth inning. Missions ahead 5-4 as we head to the sixth inning here in Frisco.
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0: Top of the sixth inning here in Frisco. Missions ahead of the Rough Riders, 5-4. What an exciting game it has been. Luis Verdugo at the plate looking to keep it going. The righty takes it high and wide, 1-0. A new pitcher in there for Frisco, and a little bit earlier than we're used to seeing him, Eric Loomis, number 67 on the mound. Normally a high leverage reliever later in the game, but I think this goes to show Frisco really wants to keep this game right here as he delivers a fastball for a strike, 1-1 to Verdugo. It's the sixth inning, but Frisco turning to one of their better arms out of the pen. And Verdugo greeting him with a fly ball deep left center field. Back it goes, and it's gone. Luis Verdugo takes Loomis deep, and it is now 6-4 San Antonio.
1: Boy, did the home run just keep on coming. That is the fourth of the night. After three in the second inning yesterday, just amazing to see everyone break out and take advantage of the hitter-friendly conditions.
0: What a way to welcome Eric Loomis to the game. Now Wyatt Hoffman, the batter, a 6-4 advantage for the Missions here in the sixth inning. Eric Loomis has had a terrific year against most people not named the San Antonio Missions. And in fact, the Missions kind of sent him into a tailspin in the middle of the summer. His first pitch to Wyatt Hoffman. Wave and a miss on a high and tight fastball. 0-1. When we saw him back at the Wolf, first time Frisco visited, he was nearly unhittable. 0-1 to Hoffman. Fastball a little bit high. 1-1. But then we had a pretty interesting game on June 14th. A game that went to 12 innings back and forth. Missions trailed by 2 in the bottom of the 12th. Loomis came in the game as he misses with another pitch to Hoffman, 2-1. And he gave up a 3-run homer to Romeo Sanabria, a walk-off 3-run homer. And after that, he has really struggled. The 2-1 to Hoffman, nowhere close. 3-1 now. So it's pretty interesting. Don't know how many other teams might see that trend, but we know it. And we're seeing it again. A homer from Verdugo, and now a 3-1 advantage for Hoffman. Fouled off. 3-2. And you can understand being upset at a walk-off homer. Of course, he gave it up. Loomis took it to another level in San Antonio. 3-2 here. Tapped foul towards third. He launched his glove towards the net. And he was very, very visibly upset. And then he was upset at the Missions for celebrating, but they had just won on a walk-off, so not sure what the frustration is there. Hoffman pops it up. Center field. Second baseman going deep into the outfield and making the catch. That's Wagner. Good job by him getting out there for the first out. So I promise you that both of these teams remember that, and the Missions hitters certainly remember that. And I think they take extra pleasure in doing well against Eric Loomis. One away, no one on here for Brendan Durfee. Missions up 6-4 in the sixth inning. Wave and a miss there on the pitch, tailing in on Durfee. 0-1. Four homers, Jordy, you just said it. Four. It's amazing. Three yesterday. Home run derby. Durfee takes a pitch inside. 1-1. What you like to see from these Missions, too, is that they're displaying the fact that they can win games in more ways than one. Against Springfield at the end of the week, they weren't cracking homers all over the place. They're at the Wolf, of course. They were manufacturing runs, pitching really well. But now here in Frisco, Durfee takes it deep to left, high in the air, towards the line. And it's down into the corner, a fair ball. Keith Jones tried to make a sliding grab. He disappeared into the corner there for a second. But Dominic Romero, the third base umpire, signaling fair ball. Durfee into second with a one-out double.
1: The adventure continues for Frisco's left fielders this week. To be fair, that was a long run for Keith Jones the second, but it had lots of hang time, and he just wasn't able to track it down.
0: And he got there, but just unable to hold on to it. One away, runner at second for Ryan Jackson. Missions looking at build now on this 6-4 lead. Goes after the first pitch, taps it behind him, 0-1. And you can hear the kiddos happy that Loomis is on the mound. Number 67. Like Jordy said earlier in the week, you can look it up. But there are kids screaming the number. Going to be a tough play on a ground ball to first. Diesla has nowhere to go. And, he might be hurt. Oh, no. He is down on the ground in serious pain. The Frisco athletic trainer out immediately, Kylie Brown. It was an inside-out swing, little ground ball towards first. No man's land. Diesel, the first baseman, felt he had nowhere to go, looked towards third. And as he crossed the mound, just went down in a heap of pain.
1: Just got caught in between decisions there and moved his leg in a direction it wasn't supposed to go. And I think that's what led to his injury, and he's not able to put weight on it without some help getting off the field right now. It's that left leg.
0: Yeah, getting a look at the replay here in Frisco, and just not a good looking play. Diesel helped off the field by the trainer and the manager. A huge round of applause, and we know he's done a lot of damage to the Missions, but he has also been one of our favorite players to watch this year. Just so much fun out there. Really talented player that you hope is going to be okay. He's worked so hard to get here. JUCO route, moving from the Dominican Republic, independent ball, and has been one of the most exciting players on this Frisco team. So Arturo Disla, certainly wishing you the best. Leaving the game, Frisco looking to make a defensive replacement now. Rafe Parrish looks like he's going to take over at third. So he was not playing. He will enter there at the hot corner. Max Wagner, who was at second, it appears he is going to move over to first. Corey Joyce over to second. We're getting confirmation on that right now.
1: And frankly, Brian, this, we'll see. It appears pretty severe. That's an injury that could really cost Frisco looking forward into the playoffs with how important Diesel has been for them.
0: Absolutely. A tough, tough blow. We're back in action here. Ball delivered to Ornelas. Loomis still on the mound. Corners covered for the Missions. Just one away. A 6-4 lead for the Missions. The air definitely taken out of this place with the injury to Diesla, but see if everyone can recover. The 1-0 now. Ornelas takes it outside. 2-0. Durfee doubled. He moved up to third on that little infield hit. Jackson reaching. He's at first. 9 hits on the board for the Missions, leading to 6 runs. 2-0, wave and a miss there for Ornelas, 2-1. Once again, those defensive moves. Parrish at third, Joyce moving over to second, and Wagner moving over to first. Wagner holding on Jackson at first, and a check on him, dives back in safely. It's a Frisco team that's already felt different this week. Hasn't quite been the same energy, and you truly wonder what that kind of play could do for their morale. The 2-1, right there with the fastball, 2-2. They don't have to worry about this half. They're already guaranteed to be in the playoffs, but the playoffs aren't that far away. In fact, they start a month from tomorrow. Crazy. The 2-2. In the dirt, blocked by Mahler. Count driven full, 3-2. These at-bats have been very patient for San Antonio, not chasing. Not even against someone like Loomis, who can be really tough. A slider, a two-seam, and a four-seam fastball. That's what he lives on. Payoff pitch, runner goes, and it's ball four anyway. Bases loaded, one away for the Missions. And here comes Alex McCoy, 3-for-3, a triple shy of the cycle in his double-A debut. Could he? We'll see. A chance to really blow this game open. Missions ahead 6-4, and the base is loaded. Here comes a mound visit from the pitching coach, Thomas St. Clair.
1: The energy has really been taken out of this ballpark after that injury, and the way that the Missions have turned the game around. It just feels like it's a tall task right now for Eric Loomis. creating some energy and some excitement within himself to try to get through this one. And what an opportunity for Alex McCoy. Like you said, off to an amazing start in his Double-A debut. Can he cash in once again?
0: The mound visit complete. McCoy getting ready to step to the plate. The numbers very impressive. They pop off the page when you look at what he did at High A Fort Wayne. Extra base hits galore. 27 doubles, 15 homers. And he was also hitting 268, so it's not like it was all or nothing. Here he is, the righty at the plate. Base is loaded, one away. The pitch takes it low, 1-0. The Mission's already with one in the inning. The homer from Luis Verdugo. Ahead 6-4 and looking to really make it trouble for Frisco. The 1-0. Taken low, 2-0. Loomis, a long stare in, even puts his hands up, asking the home plate umpire where that was. Well, it was low, 2-0. Love to see him not chasing, too, when he could easily be swinging out of his shoes, but he's confident out there. The 2-0. Little tapper towards third, foul. Barely. Parrish there to clean it up. Would have been a tough play anywhere. But it is a foul ball, so everyone back to their respective spots. 2-1 the count. A Friday night in Frisco, under the lights at Riders Field. Mission's looking to continue making a statement. Taking two of the first three, and they lead it 6-4 in the top of the sixth inning, thanks to four home runs today. McCoy back in the box, waggling the bat over his head. Loomis has the pitch ready. The 2-1 will wait on a spin and a look towards second. You can feel the tension. McCoy waves that bat forward a couple of times. Now back ready to roll. The 2-1 from Loomis. Hard ground ball, foul. Count even up at 2-2. I know the Padres fans on social media have been very eager to see McCoy called up. Every wave of new call-ups, they've been waiting. Is he in there? Well, now he is on August 14th with the Missions and making an immediate impact. Awaiting the 2-2 here from Loomis. And he takes it wide, 3-2, not chasing. There's nowhere to put him. Base is loaded, a 3-2 count, one away here in the sixth inning. Alex McCoy, 3-for-3 tonight. Waiting for his pitch. The payoff from Loomis is waved at and missed. A fastball that McCoy could not catch up to. Big pitch there from Loomis. But the bases remain loaded. There are now two away, and here comes Braden Carpathios.
1: Carpathios, of course, his last time up, a tape measure home run, but the Missions have forced Loomis to work so hard here. He's thrown 27 pitches to get just two outs, and that's going to prevent him from going multiple innings.
0: The lefty Carpathios takes the first pitch fastball right there for a strike. There is action going in that Frisco bullpen, but Loomis will look to dance out of danger. Already allowed one, but he has the bases full of Missions, now two away. The 0-1 home. Taken off the plate, 1-1. 97 there from Loomis. Carpathios in his last at-bat gave the Missions the lead with a two-run homer that traveled 436 feet over the Lazy River here in Frisco. He now has 13 homers, most of any Mission. And that one nearly gets away. Mahler able to pick it in the dirt. Count 2-1 on Carpathios, who has been working on going the other way. In batting practice, you will never see him pull a ball. And he's joked about it. No, I'm not going to pull it towards the Lazy River. But when in doubt, he found the power stroke. The 2-1 now to Carpathios. Outside, 3-1. Not going to chase if it's not his pitch. He is locked in right now. A walk brings in a run. The 3-1 pitch. hit hard, center field, deep, there it goes! Grand slam, Braden Carpathios! Dead center field here in Frisco, and he blows this game wide open. It's 10-4 Missions. Have yourself a night, Braden Carpathios. Two homers, six runs batted in, and it's the sixth inning.
1: Wow. It's truly amazing to see what he has put together. Everything clicking for Braden Carpathios. What a professional at bat that was, and that's where he tends to hit his home runs. So dead center or to the left of the batter's eye, and a line shot that gets out of here. That is all for the right-hander Eric Loomis.
0: Eric Loomis, number 67, gives up six runs in the sixth. Would have been better in the seventh. But it works nonetheless for the Missions, who now have a 10-4 lead. They led 2-0, lost it, and now they lead again. We'll take a quick break. Catch your breath here on KKYX.
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0: We are still in the top of the sixth inning here in Frisco. Brian Magdaleno has taken over, has a 1-1 count on Costello after a ball and a foul ball. There are two away, no one on, and the Missions are up 10-4. What an inning it has been. Dribbled towards short. Costello trying to beat it out, but he won't. And that's the third out of the inning. But the Missions strike and then some. Five runs on two homers, including a grand slam from Braden Carpathios, and they now lead it 10-4 over the Rough Riders into the bottom of the sixth.
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0: Welcome back to Frisco, Texas, where the Missions lead the Rough Riders 10-4 after a 5-spot in the top half. We're in the bottom of the sixth, and Francis Pena taking over for the Missions. So Jamie Hitt's night is done, but like he has done over his last couple of outings, giving his team a chance to win, and he's in position to pick up that W. Pena, the righty, takes over against Max Wagner. And the righty takes a fastball high, 1-0. 3, 4, and 5 due up for Frisco. And you know that they never go quietly into the night. So still 12 outs to get. But man, are you feeling good if you're the Missions. Wagner, line drive, left field, base hit. Fabian thought about diving, but instead keeps it in front. So Wagner, a leadoff single here in the sixth. The Missions have now hit 5, count them, 5 homers tonight after 3 yesterday. Talk about enjoying the week here in Frisco. Pena taking over, looking to keep this advantage right there. It is now the most home runs in a game for the Missions this year. They had hit 4, 3 different times, but never 5. Here's Dylan Dreiling, the lefty at the plate. Takes ball 1-0. Pena, 6'1", 170 pounds from the Dominican Republic, has been one of the most trustworthy arms for the Missions in the bullpen, and that's saying something because there are so many over there now. Misses low here to Dreiling, 2-0. Gotta still be careful with the heart of this order. Leadoff single for Wagner, 2-0 count for Dreiling. Pena shakes off the catcher Durfee once, now has his sign, straddles the rubber, and the 2-0 home. Catches the corner with 95, 2-1. Since July 12th, over a month now, Pena has allowed just 3 runs. And he pitches a good amount too, that's in 12 different games, but he has been on point. Missing here, though, to Dreiling and falling behind 3-1. When he gets in trouble, it is oftentimes the walks. 3-1 pitch here. In the air, center field, Carpathios got a good read, makes a catch, making a couple of steps back shy of the warning track. Gets the ball back in quickly, one away. Learned from the mistake he made on the triple earlier by Morovel, this time got a great jump, and on a ball hit 109, just allowed out number 1.
1: He's having an incredible game in every facet.
0: One away, runner at first for Corey Joyce. The pitch home. Slider for a strike, 0-1. With Ethan Salas gone to El Paso, Braden Carpathios is now the highest-ranked position player on this Missions team when it comes to prospects, according to MLB Pipeline. The 0-1 here to Pena, inside, 1-1. He's actually dropped this year, which is interesting, to say the least, from 10 at the beginning of the year to 17. But a lot of new draft picks and just kind of reshuffling things. But if you have seen him play, this is as good as he has looked. Chopper towards first, through into right field, a base hit. Costello was playing on the bag holding the runner, and so he couldn't get to it. First and third here for Frisco with one away. Base hit for Joyce.
1: It's a tough bake for Pena. If that's a different defensive positioning, that could easily be two to end the inning. Instead, now into further trouble.
0: A 10-4 lead for the Missions in the bottom of the sixth inning, but Frisco looking to get back into it. Ian Mahler, the batter. First and third, one away. Pena taking over for hit, who was able to limit the damage and give his team a chance to win. Runner goes from first, a strike at the plate, the throw gets away. Now the runner from third coming in, he scores safely. A double steal by the Rough Riders as Wagner scores, and it is now 10-5 San Antonio. Kind of give an air to the catcher Durfee that allows the runner to score. The ball got away, but not by that much. Either way, a run for Frisco and a runner in scoring position. Mission still up by five as the wave gets going here at Riders Field. Mahler fouls it off the other way, 0-2. They're going to have a hard time getting the wave with a lot of green seats over there on the first base side. Maybe on the third base side here at Riders Field. But for Pena looking to stem this tide. His team just got five runs in the top half of the inning to blow it open. Frisco not going away, though. A run already and a runner at second with one away for the catcher. Pretty rare to see a run scored off of Pena as of late. The 0-2 home. In the air, right field, but out of play. Count stays at 0-2. Pena, along with a couple of his reliever friends, have taken full advantage of the amenities here in Frisco. Back-to-back nights now that they're in the Lazy River right before the game, cooling off. Why not? The 0-2. Outside with the fastball, 1-2. Fernando Sanchez with him, and he threw five shutout innings the other day, so working for him. Sadrak Franco and Pena. I think I saw Bernard Jose over there as well. I asked him how the water was today. Fresca. Fresh. Feeling good. Anything better than 98 outside. Mahler fouls this one off. Count stays at 1-2. Durfee inspecting a baseball before giving it to his pitcher. It's supposed to be a new one, but making sure it's clean. Fans trying to get into it as the Rough Riders look to mount a comeback. Meanwhile, Pena looking to just stop it right here. One run already in, and Mahler fighting at the plate. Pena's 1-2. High, 2-2. Already some more action going in that Missions bullpen. Chris Tremme has a few arms available. Josh Mallett's taking up so much yesterday with those 2 1/3 really saving some arms. So a lot of weapons to choose from. The 2-2 in the air again, out of play. Mahler going to see at least 8 pitches in this battle. A 2-2 count with one away, a runner at second. Missions ahead 10-5. They have hit a season high 5 homers, and we're only in the sixth inning. Looking for at least 7, which we had a year ago here at Frisco. The 2-2. There's strike 3. Mahler rung up by the fastball. Painted at 97 by Pena. 2 away. The velocity there for Pena, that has been what to keep an eye on. At one point this year, struggling to get out of 92, 93. But now in the high 90s comfortably. 2 away, runner at second. Jason Morovel, the batter. The pitch home. Lefty takes it in the dirt, 1-0. An RBI triple for the right fielder earlier. on a ball that got past Karpathios, but he learned. Made a nice play in this frame against Dreiling on a ball stung 109 right up the middle. It's been a hard week to be an outfielder, but adjustments being made on the fly. Peña's 1-0, tap foul. Count 1-1. Mission's playing some of their best baseball of the year right now, and you can feel it. The 1-1. Upstairs, 2-1. But as good as you feel, if you're San Antonio, you want to end this inning right now. A run has come through, made it 10-5. Don't want to give Frisco any more momentum into the last three innings. The 2-1. Nice strike there on the sinker. Down and in. Everything Peña throws moves. I asked him on a rapid fire question, fastball or slider? And he said sinker. Because nothing he throws is straight. And that's true. Looking for back-to-back K's here. 2-2 the count with two away. The pitch home. Chopper up the middle. That's going to get through into center field to base hit. Coming around to score from second is Joyce, and Frisco adds another. It is now 10-6 San Antonio.
1: You just knew how big that home run from Braden Karpathios was in the moment in the top half of this inning, and it's because Frisco has really found their footing offensively in this game, and they are far from out of this. Long way to go.
0: Both teams have 10 hits. The difference right now, the long balls for San Antonio. That's how they have a 10-6 advantage. But Chris Tremme, not going to waste any more time. Takes the baseball from Peña, and he's going to make his second pitching change of the inning. We'll take a quick break here on KKYX. Don't go anywhere. We've got a good one.
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0: Bottom of the sixth inning here in Frisco. The Missions still ahead 10-6. But the Rough Riders have struck for two and forced another pitching change. Here's Harry Gustin, whose first pitch is fouled off by Keith Jones. 0-1 the count. There are two away, a runner at first, and Francis Peña couldn't get through the inning. Just two outs recorded and two runs allowed, almost as many as he's allowed in the last month. Gustin looking to clean things up, misses with the breaking ball there. 1-1 to Jones. Gustin did this thing, the same thing, just a couple of nights ago. Came in for one out. Got out of a jam, and that was it. That's all he needed. Wave and a miss on the excellent curveball there. And he gets ahead of Jones. 1-2. A lot of different types of roles out there in the bullpen. Chris Tremme has pushed a lot of right buttons as of late. See if he did so again with Gustin coming in for one out. The 1-2 from the lefty. Breaking ball this time taken by Jones. Count even at 2-2. The 24-year-old from Colorado. An ERA over 5. But a lot of that was early in the year and a lot on the home run ball. The 2-2. Driven towards left but out of play. A good swing by Jones. Count stays at 2-2. Jones, who continues to have a tough week at the plate, 0-9 now. But we have seen what he can do. Has had a good campaign against these missions. The 2-2 from Gustin. Blooper, left field, that falls, a base hit. It heads towards the gap. Runner got a good read, will go from first to third. And Frisco continues to threaten. Corners covered with two away. Not the response the missions wanted after scoring 5 in the top half of the inning to open it up. From 10-4, now to 10-6. Still some comfortable cushion. But Marcus Lee saying the batter with 2 on and 2 out. The lefty at the plate. First pitch. Takes it for a strike on the breaking ball. 0-1. Lee saying back to his old tricks here at the bottom of the order. 2-for-2. A pair of singles. 1 blooper. 1 line drive to center. The 0-1. Lashes it foul. And Gustin jumps ahead 0-2. Had such a good beginning with his career at the AA level last year. Gustin getting called up right around now. A little bit of a tougher campaign here in 26, but a big spot for him here. The 0-2 to Marcus Lee Sang. Dribbler hits him in the box. Foul ball. When he got called up last year for San Antonio in his first 8 outings, Gustin didn't allow a run. Extended a scoreless streak that he had at Fort Wayne. So he finished the year with 18 2/3 scoreless innings in a row. Could use one more strike here. The 0-2 again. Didn't miss by much on the fastball. 96 was ruled a ball. 1-2 now. Morobel at third. He drove in a run on a single. Keith Jones at first. 2 away here in the bottom of the 6th inning. The 1-2 home. Breaking ball over to left field, hooking, tough play for Fabian, not going to get to it. One run in, Jones charging around third, he's going to score, and all of a sudden, folks, it is 10-8 San Antonio. Four runs across in this inning for Frisco, and the tying run, if you can believe it, is about to come to the plate.
1: A very late swing for Marcus Lee Sang, but he knew what he was doing. Plenty of room down that left field line with Fabian shaded toward left center. And what a response from Frisco. This has been a wild game here on Friday night.
0: Pitching coach Eric Abreu paying a visit to Gustin. The Missions hit a grand slam in the top of the 6th inning, made it 10-4. It seemed like the defining blow of the week. Arturo Disla had just gotten hurt for Frisco. You could feel the energy just leave this ballpark, and Carpathios made it really hurt. But these Rough Riders not going away, answering with 4 runs and counting. And they now turn the lineup over to Franier Chavez at the top. We hope you've settled in wherever you're tuning in from. Maybe a nice cold Dr. Pepper as you listen to us at what used to be Dr. Pepper Ballpark. Oh, those were the days. But now, a 2-run game. See if Gustin can get out of it with the missions ahead. First pitch to Chavez. Inside, ball 1. You have to credit the fight from both sides. No one wants to let go. I'll look towards second. Now the 1-0 to Chavez. Breaking ball lands on the inner half. 1-1. Feels like it's been a while since Chavez hits from the left side. The switch hitter started against hit the lefty and now up against another lefty in Gustin. But he can do damage from both sides of the plate. Among the top 10 in hits in the Texas League. Little dribbler in front of the plate. Durfee going to have to pounce on it. The throw to first. Got him. A strong throw from Durfee on a ball hit right in front of him. Had to hurry, and he got the job done. Frisco strikes for four here in the sixth inning. The Mission still ahead, 10-8, as we head to the seventh inning.
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0: Top of the seventh inning here in Frisco. We've had a wild one. The Missions lead it 10-8. Jordy Feeplatt here to tell you more.
1: Well, that was quite a wild middle innings, Ryan. My goodness. Albert Fabiana lead off for the Missions in the top of the seventh against Brian Magdaleno. First pitch, little number off the end of the bat, and he'll sneak past the third baseman Parrish into left for a base hit. Hit number 11 for the Missions and number 23 combined in this game. Fabian with his second knock, and here's Luis Verdugo. In the last three half innings alone, 12 runs scored. 8 for the Missions and 4 for Frisco. Verdugo to the plate. First pitch, low, and it's 1-0. Verdugo homered his last time up, leading off the sixth inning. One of two homers in the frame. One of five tonight for the Missions. Magdaleno set the 1-0 at the letters for a strike. It's 1-1, but despite the 10 runs, you certainly don't feel comfortable. Frisco fighting back to cut within two. This game has a Hodgetown type of feel, doesn't it? Magdaleno set at the belts. Throw over to first, sidearm, and back in safely is Fabian. Missions already got some help today elsewhere. Wichita, a 1-0 shutout win over Corpus Christi. Lefty Magdaleno readies and delivers. Popped up, foul, and out of play. And it's 1-2. Missions with a victory tonight would bowl even with the Hooks. at 21 and 22 in the second half. Meanwhile, Midland leads 6-4 over

still right in the mix. Long way to go in this game, though. Lefty Magdaleno comes set. And the pitch home. Just a little bit low, and it's 2-2. A wild, wild game. This crowd has been very entertained, that's for sure. The pitch. Check swing by Verdugo. And he held up. It's 3-2. Fabian off of first base. Magdaleno set. Payoff pitch. Foul tip back to the screen. Another factor to keep in mind is that Frisco yesterday were forced to use four relievers. Dylan McClain, the starter, went just an inning and a third. Already tonight, they had to use an opener. And Cole Stasio went 2 2/3. Magdaleno, their third pitcher. And it's only the seventh inning. The check on Fabian. 3-2. Line drive. Base hit left center field. Jones over to cut it off. The Missions have started the top of the seventh with back-to-back singles. And they've now got 12 hits in the game. Verdugo joins the group of Missions with multiple hits. Here's Wyatt Hoffman. There are now four Missions who have two or more. What a chance to respond after Frisco cut into this deficit. First pitch squares to bunt as Hoffman up the first baseline. It's fair. The catcher Mahler will field. Throw on to first in time. Successful sacrifice. Kind of a weird spin on that bunt. Looked like it was going to go foul. Everybody paused for a moment. And it works out very nicely. Now Brendan Durfee. Runners at second, third, one gone. Rough Riders bring the infield in, and first we'll have a visit from pitching coach Thomas St. Clair. Magdaleno has thrown 13 pitches to this point. His predecessor in the game, Eric Loomis, 5 earned runs in 2/3 of an inning through 33 pitches, and that's the best arm for Frisco in their bullpen. Took Josh Trenadu to throw 2 1/3 innings, 44 pitches. So even with as shorthanded as the Rough Riders are, they're not getting any help from their pitchers and getting through innings quickly. Just going to be more and more tax as the weekend rolls along with their staff. Now Brendan Durfee, first pitch. Sweeper outside, 1-0. Who can get enough outs in this game? That's going to be the key. Magdaleno set. And the 1-0. Slider, that's in for a strike over the outer half. Count 1-1. Durfee steps out. A bloop double for Durfee down the left field line. His last time up came in to score in the sixth. One offering. Outside and low. 2-1. Good take that time. Mission's offense has been running on all cylinders lately. Two one.

0: Ryder outside, 3-1. Magdaleno in danger of walking the bases loaded. He's had some of his worst command troubles against San Antonio this year. The pitch home. Off the inside for ball four. Man, oh man, Magdaleno hands on his head. He can't believe it. Sure looked to be on the inside corner. It was call the ball. And the bases are loaded with one gone here in the seventh. Now Ryan Jackson to the plate. Nothing has come easily for Frisco staff. Magdaleno in disbelief. First pitch, Jackson takes, inner half for a strike, 0-1. Frisco has their infielders in at third and first. It's the first baseman, Wagner, playing the shallowest of the trio. The 0-1, fouled straight back, 0-2. Shortstop Chavez, second baseman Joyce at double play depth, trying to get out of this jam. Left-hander Thomas Ireland has started to throw in the Frisco bullpen. That is the last thing that Frisco wants to do in this inning. Let's turn to him. The 0-2. Upstairs. 1-2 the count now. Fabian at third, Verdugo at second, Durfee at first. Here's the 1-2. Ground ball up the middle, Chavez gloves, slips to second for one, Joyce on to first. Just in time to get Jackson, and Frisco gets the much-needed double play they were looking for. That one hurts. Bases loaded, one out, immediately erased by Magdaleno on that double play. We'll go to the bottom of the seventh. It's 10-8, Mission still in front.
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0: San Antonio 10, Frisco 8. Missions threatened in the top half, could not score, and now Rafe Parrish with his first at-bat of the contest leading off. First pitch. On the inner half for a strike at 94 from Harry Gustin, and it's 0-1. Parrish replaced the injured Arturo Disla in the Frisco order. No night off for him. The 0-1, chop foul. Count 0-2. Five in the top half of the sixth for the Missions. They took a 10-4 lead and then watched the Rough Riders score four of their own in the bottom half to make it a two-run game. Nothing easy for these two pitching staffs. 24 combined hits. The 0-2 on its way outside. Gustin went to the curveball that side, didn't get the break he was looking for. Pitch from Gustin. Ground ball to short. Gobbled up by Jackson. Throws on a first in time. Rafe Parrish retired. One away here in the seventh. 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Texas Farm Bureau Insurance, proud sponsor of the San Antonio Missions. First pitch to Max Wagner. Slider over for a strike and it's 0-1. Gustin trying to settle things down. Missions desperately need that right now. The 0-1 offering. Swing and a miss. Back to the slider and it's 0-2. Francis Pena went just two-thirds of an inning, allowed three runs on three hits in relief of Jamie Hitt. The 0-2 home. Wave and a miss. Strike three. Couple of excellent sliders from Gustin and he picks up the strikeout. His first out of the pen, two gone here in the seventh. Here's Dylan Dreiling, two out, bases empty. First pitch, hard ground ball right side, past the dives of Costello and Hoffman for a base hit. Dreiling with his first knock, the 13th hit of the night for Frisco. And Corey Joyce will come up. First, Missions manager Chris Tremme out of the dugout to take the ball from Harry Gustin. Both bullpens have been taxed. Bernard Jose is coming in for San Antonio. Runner at first, two out, seventh inning. Missions lead it, 10-8. We'll be right back on KKYX.
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0: Bernard Jose, the new pitcher for San Antonio. Bottom of the seventh inning, it's 10-8 Missions. Trailing at first, Corey Joyce, the batter. First pitch. Swing and a miss. Good start from Jose. Went to his cutter that time. The righty from the Dominican Republic comes set in the 0-1. Outside. hit Peña, Gustin, and now Jose, the four arms used by missions manager Chris Tremme. Trying to find a way to shut down this offense for Frisco. 1-1 home. Check swing. No swing. Slider missed outside. It was a 10-4 lead for the Missions. Now it's 10-8. 2-1 pitch. Popped up and out of play. This is a massive game, as is just about every game the rest of the way. But just a particularly important one. Midland leads Amarillo 6-5 in the bottom of the seventh at Hodgetown. Jose, glove in front of his face, looks in. Now comes set. 2-2 offering. Looping liner. Diving stop hop into his feet. Throws to first, not in time. What an effort. Truly insane that he even got to that ball and fielded it. All the way up the middle. Not it particularly hard, but just incredible range shown off, and Joyce jogging out of the box realized, wow, I've got to start hustling here, and was able to beat it out. First and second, two gone. Ian Mahler to the plate. 10-8 Missions. First pitch. Wave and a miss. 0-1. Good cutter. Mahler, 0-3, struck out his last two times up. Huge spot for him here. The 0-1, swing and a miss. Slider tailing away from him, 0-2. Jose, now ready, and the pitch. Mahler lays off, outside, 1-2. Trailing at second, Joyce at first. 1-2 offering. Outside. That one tailed too far away. Not really competitive. An easy take for Ian Mahler. Frisco has fought hard in this game. Not gone away quietly. Jose trying to get the Missions through the seventh. He does right there. Mahler strikes out swinging. A cutter gets him. And Bernard Jose strands runners at first and second and keeps the Missions in front 10-8. On to the top of the eighth inning. Missions still in front.
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0: Thomas Ireland, the new pitcher for the Rough Riders. Missions leading it 10-8 as we go to the top of the eighth inning. First pitch from Ireland. Popped up, foul ground, first base side, and over for a look, Wagner, but it's out of play. Ended up being closer to the field of play than I think everyone was anticipating. It landed in the Missions dugout. Wagner kind of gave up on it and then realized, might have a chance at this. Ireland, the fifth pitcher of the night, deals, and it's fouled straight back. 24-year-old from Saskatchewan, Canada, the same state that Garrett Hawkins is from. This is his 29th appearance of the year and his 9th with the Rough Riders. Pitch outside, 1-2. .580 ERA. 43 strikeouts and 49 2/3 innings. As Ornelas tries one to right center field. That's down and it's trouble. Ornelas racing for second. The throw from Morabel not in time. Leadoff double for Tirso is 26th of the year. And a runner in scoring position to lead off the top of the eighth. Missions fans, don't forget that every Saturday night home game, you'll have a chance to participate in the Texas Lottery Lucky Row. Each attendee in the selected Lucky Row, who is 18 or older, will win scratch tickets courtesy of the Texas Lottery. We'll see you at the Wolf for our next Saturday home game on August 22nd, and you may go home a winner. First pitch to Alex McCoy, driven high in the air, deep to left center field, trailing back at the wall. Goodbye! Home run! Alex McCoy, are you serious? Two home runs and four hits in his Double-A debut. It's 12-8 San Antonio. This guy is incredible. Fastball over the heart of the plate. He drills it. 103 off the bat. Onto the berm in left center. Here's Braden Carpathios. First pitch. On the outside corner for a strike. 0-1. Holy cow. The 0-1. Outside. You could not make a better impression in your Double-A debut. .11. Wave and a miss. 1-2. Braden Carpathios has homered his last two times up. He's been on base four times, and he's driven in six runs. A grand slam in the sixth inning. Talk about a tough decision for player of the game between these two. 1-2 in the dirt, 2-2. Seven combined hits for McCoy and Carpathios, and they've driven in 10 of the 12 Missions runs. Six home runs in the game for San Antonio. They didn't have more than three in the game coming in to this contest. 2-2. Fouled straight back and out of play. Safe to say that Alex McCoy is going to be a centerpiece of this playoff run the next 4.5 weeks. .22. Grounded foul up the first baseline. Another at bat from Carpathios we've been seeing for weeks. He is just so locked in. Nothing comes easy for the opposition against him lately. 2-2. Fouled straight back again. Eighth pitch of the at-bat coming up to Braden Carpathios. A double and a homer to begin this eighth inning. 2-2. Swing and a miss. Carpathios finally down on the slider. Ireland picks up the strikeout. One away in the eighth. Still a splendid game for Carpathios. Here's Jack Costello. First pitch, upstairs, 1-0. Six home runs in the game for San Antonio. They've combined for nine homers the last two games. Unreal. 1-0. That's in for a strike with a slider, 1-1. Frisco's done everything they can to fight back. The Missions have had an answer every time. 1-1, swing and a miss, 1-2. Costello called time. Ireland is ready to throw it as soon as he gets the ball back. Pitch home. Cut on and miss for strike three. Good breaking ball down in the dirt. Back-to-back strikeouts for Thomas Ireland. Here's Albert Fabian. Missions a chance to pull even with Corpus Christi with a win here tonight. First pitch, Fabian chops it to first. Glove by Wagner, he'll take it himself, and that ends the inning. Second home run of the night for Alex McCoy. Four hits in his Double-A debut, and the Missions take a 12-8 lead into the bottom of the eighth inning.
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0: Bottom of the eighth inning, 12-8 Missions. Bernard Jose back to the mound. Yason Morabel to lead off for Frisco. Kai Roberts now in the game. He is in center. First pitch to Morabel. Cutter for a strike, 0-1. Braden Carpathios moves from center to right, and McCoy from right to left. Albert Fabian out of the game. The 0-1. Off the inside, 1-1 the count. Crucial two-run homer from Alex McCoy, his second of the night. Four hits in his Double-A debut. 1-1 pitch. Line drive on one hop. It's pass. Costello into right for a base hit. 15th hit of the game for Frisco. The 29th overall. Here's Keith Jones, the second. Reminder, fans, that MLB Plus is new for 2026. 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First pitch, chopper up the middle. The shortstop, Jackson, can't get it. It's past him into center. Racing for third, Mortabel. No throw from Roberts. A tricky high hop that gets over the head of Jackson. And just like that, once again, Mission's in trouble here in the eighth. That home run looming large at the moment. Now here's Marcus Lee saying. It's ruled a single for Jones. 30 hits in the game. 16 for Frisco. Jose set first pitch. Over the outer half for a strike, 0-1. Jose readies and delivers. That's high, 1-1. 20 hits is the most that Frisco has had in a game this year. Came on June 23rd at, you guessed it, Amarillo. 1-1. Just outside, 2-1. 16 hits and yet 8 runs. Easily could have more. Two-one. Hit well to left center field. Roberts back, racing back at the warning track. It is gone. 3-run homer, Marcus Lee saying this is an insane game. Absolutely insane. 12-11 Missions here in the eighth. 11th home run of the season for Marcus Lee Sang as he goes the other way to left center. His fourth hit of the night. Wow. The ball sure is carrying at Riders Field, and these two teams have taken advantage of it. Here's Franmer Chavez. One run ball game, just like that. First pitch, low, 1-0. 17 hits for Frisco. Lee Sang back to his old tricks. He's got four of them. The 1-0. Fouled straight back, 1-1. It really is a Hodgetown game being played in Frisco tonight. And everything on the line for the Missions. A win they desperately need. 1-1. Line foul up the first baseline. It's 1-2. Midland clinging to a 6-5 lead in the bottom of the eighth at Hodgetown. Frisco just will not go away. Jose's 1-2. Fouled straight back. Since the top of the fifth inning, we have seen 17 runs scored. 17. 1-2. Chopper to first. Backhanded by Costello. Flips to Jose. Covering in time. One away. Huge first out for Bernard Jose after three straight base runners. Costello continues to be sure-handed wherever you put him. And now Rafe Parrish. First pitch. Off the inside. It's 1-0. Parrish with his second at bat of the game. Replaced the injured Arturo Disla. 1-0 home. A little bit high. 2-0. Pitch over the inner half, 2-1. There's some stirring in the Mission's bullpen. Now one arm throwing as well. Jose kicks, delivers. Line drive, left center, that's a base hit. Over to cut it off, Roberts. He'll hold Parrish to a single. 18 hits for Frisco. And the tying run is aboard here in the eighth inning. What is going on? Mission's manager Chris Tremme out of the dugout. That's going to do it for Bernard Jose. I believe it's Garrett Hawkins that's coming in for San Antonio. He was the arm that looked like the guy throwing. We will take a step aside. Three runs home in this bottom of the eighth inning. It is Hawkins. 12-11 Missions. Tying run aboard at first for Frisco with one gone in this ridiculous game.
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0: Garrett Hawkins, the new pitcher for the Missions. His first pitch is down in the dirt, and it's 1-0. Max Wagner, the batter. It's 12-11, San Antonio. 32 hits combined in the game. Now Hawkins... trying to keep the Missions in front. Tying run and Rafe Parrish aboard at first. 1-0 home. Waving a miss. Good breaking ball from Garrett Hawkins. Out there for his 12th appearance. With the Missions. And his 33rd overall this season. The pitch. Driven to right center field and deep. Carpathios back at the wall. Goodbye, home run. Max Wagner, a two-run homer here in the eighth inning, and Frisco, remarkably, is ahead. 13-12 here in the eighth inning. Wagner with his second hit of the night. Frisco's 19th of the game. And they have found every ounce of their offense here late. Here's Dylan Dreiling. First pitch, fouled out of play, 0-1.
15: Speechless, Jordy. Absolutely speechless.
0: There's nothing to say to describe this. There really isn't. One shy, the season high in hits for Frisco. The 0-1, swing and a miss, 0-2. But it's the home runs late in this game that have completely turned this game around. A three-run homer for Marcus Lee Sang and a two-run shot for Max Wagner. It's a five-run eighth inning for Frisco. A 12-8 deficit erased just like that. 0-2. Dreiling drives one deep to right. Carpathios on the run. It's over his head, and it's gone. Just over the wall in right field. 19th home run of the year for Dylan Dreiling, the third of the inning, and it's 14-12 Frisco. My goodness.
14: Doing this to a Missions bullpen that has had so much success. I mean, you're looking at the Padres minor league pitcher of the year in 2025. Didn't give up a run for 38 straight innings. That's not a nobody, and yet they're still driving the ball.
0: Here's Corey Joyce. First pitch of the knees for a strike, 0-1. Frisco now with four home runs of their own in this one. The pitch, line drive, left center field on the run, and a base hit in front of McCoy. Single for Joyce, four straight hits in the frame. Now the ninth batter of the inning coming up, and Ian Mahler. With the four home runs for Frisco, that is 10 combined long balls in this game between the two teams. Frisco has officially set their season high with 21 hits in this contest. 35 hits combined in the game. Unbelievable. First pitch to Mahler, swung on and fouled back. It's 0-1. Every time you feel like the Missions were putting away the Rough Riders, Brian, they have responded. They have never quit on this game, and they do deserve credit for that, as painful as this is. The 0-1. And the dirt gets away from Durfee, and Joyce will jog down to second base. Everything unraveling right now for Garrett Hawkins.
14: It's very similar to what we've seen the Missions do as of late. Even remember a game when the Missions were down 7-0 against Frisco in San Antonio. They fought all the way back and gave them a push late. It's just something about these two teams. They enjoy facing one another from a competitive standpoint, and they don't want to let games go.
0: Two division rivals duking it out. 1-1 in the dirt again. Blocked by Durfee this time, 2-1. When the Missions have a lead late, they hardly ever surrender it. Leading after seven innings, 37-4 this season, and 18-1 on the road. 2-1. Hard ground ball to third, gloved by Verdugo on one hop. Throws on to first in time. Now number two here in the eighth inning. Joyce remains at second, and Yason Morabel will bat for the second time in the frame. That first loss on the road when leading after seven innings, well, that came earlier in this series. First pitch to Morabel, swung on and missed, 0-1. That was on Wednesday. Missions led by a couple runs going into the bottom of the eighth. Frisco tied it in the eighth and won it on a walk-off grand slam in the ninth. These are the margins right now. The 0-1. Foul that at play, 0-2. And when you think about how close this race is, frankly, Wednesday's game and this one here tonight are games the Missions cannot afford to lose when they are in position to win late. And danger of dropping both now. 0-2. Down 1-2. Amarillo has taken the lead in the bottom of the eighth with two runs. Sod Poodles now leading 7-6 over the Rockhounds. Wild game there, too. Both stretching over 3 hours tonight. One, two. Looping ground ball up the middle. Hoffman Fields throws on the run to first. Not in time. Onabell beats it out. Throw back to third base. Not in time. As Joyce took a wide turn. Gets back in safely. An incredible effort from Wyatt Hoffman. Another one that just doesn't go the mission's way there. It's hit number 22 for Frisco in the game.
14: Man, does Wyatt Hoffman continue to be a bright spot up the middle. He gets the balls that no one should get to and made that play closer than it should have been. And a heads-up play there by Costello, too, to not get relaxed there and keep an eye on the runner.
0: First pitch at the knees for a strike to Keith Jones, the second 0-1. 11th batter of the inning, Jones the second. Frisco has turned a four-run deficit into a two-run lead with six in this eighth inning. The 0-1 outside, 1-1. Hard to describe what we've seen in this game tonight. The pitch. Line drive to left, coming on McCoy. He'll make a head-high grab, and that finally brings the inning to an end. Six runs come home for Frisco on three home runs in the frame. Three more outs to get for the Rough Riders as they lead it 14-12 into the top of the ninth inning.
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0: Top of the ninth inning, Frisco 14 and San Antonio 12. Somehow the Missions are going to have to find a way to rally again and come back in this one. They have watched Frisco set a season high with 22 hits. Rough Riders have scored 14 runs, a six-run eighth inning, turning a 12-8 deficit into this two-run lead. Now Luis Verdugo leading off for the Missions against the left-hander Thomas Ireland. Verdugo has already homered tonight. He has hits in his last two trips. First pitch, off the inside, 1-0. Until this game is over, it is not over. We have seen everything between these two rivals. The 1-0 popped up. Shallow left. Coming on is Jones. Does he know where it is? He does, and he puts it away. One gone in the ninth.
14: But you're right, Jordy. It's not over until it's over, even every ball put in play right there. Jones has struggled so much defensively. You've got to run every ball out, give every ounce of energy, because you just can't give it up.
0: Wyatt Hoffman at the plate. Romeo Sanabria has grabbed a bat to pinch hit in the on-deck circle. First pitch to Hoffman. Outside, 1-0. Missions are hoping to bring Sanabria up as the tying run here. Takes the base runner first. 1-0 to Hoffman. Wave and a foul tip at the plates. 1-1. This game has been unlike anything I've ever seen in minor league baseball. Truly, truly bonkers. Mission's trying to avoid being on the short side of it. Pitch home. Popped up. On the infield, the second baseman, Joyce, ranging out, puts it away with a backhand stab, and the Missions are down to their final out. Now it's the pinch hitter, Sanabria, to try to extend the game. This would be an absolute heartbreaker for the Missions, especially when you consider how they lost on Wednesday. In this close, close division race, these are the ones that you look back on. Pitching coach Thomas St. Clair out to have a conversation with Ireland before facing the lefty Sanabria. You have to be pleased with the offensive output. There's so many bright spots in this game, but it's hard to not feel crushed right now if you're in that dugout.
14: No doubt about it. You're absolutely right. There's so much to be excited about. The offensive production has been through the roof. The swings from Carpathios, from McCoy, just power everywhere to all fields. But none of it will be at the top of your mind if Sanabria is not able to extend this game and the Missions can't come back right now.
0: Alex McCoy in his Double-A debut, 4 hits, 2 home runs. Carpathios, 6 RBIs with a grand slam. First pitch in for a strike to Romeo Sanabria, and it's 0-1. 10 of the 12 runs driven in by those two for San Antonio. The 0-1 is Sanabria outside, 1-1. Sanabria is certainly a guy who has a flair for the dramatic. Ireland deals outside. Sanabria hit a home run to walk it off for the Missions in the bottom of the 12th inning back in June against these Rough Riders. Can he extend this game and give Ryan Jackson a chance? 2-1 on the outside corner. Strike two called. Frisco with 22 hits, hitting their pitching staff to get them across the line. The pitch just outside and the count full. Sanabria gets a lifeline right there. The guts to take that with a game on the line. Wow. Ireland looks in. He fires high for ball four. Sanabria keeps the game alive with a pinch hit walk. And here comes Ryan Jackson as the tying run. Nerves of steel from Romeo Sanabria.
14: Major guts right there. To be on the bench all night and to just stand there like a statue on tough pitches and working the walk. Good job by Sanabria there.
0: Now Jackson. Been on base a couple of times. First pitch. Breaking ball is dropped by Mahler and it's ball one. That's in the strike zone. If he holds on, that's called the strike. But he did not. Sometimes you get it on those, sometimes you don't. 1-0 to Jackson. Popped up down the right field line. Long run for Mona Bell. Charging in. It drops. Over to third goes Sanabria. The Missions are still alive here in the ninth inning. A pop-up hit into no man's land. Mona Bell couldn't get there. Neither could the second baseman, Joyce. And here's Tirso Ornelas. What is this game? Ireland comes set. First pitch. Fastball for a strike, 0-1. The tying run aboard at first. The 0-1. Check swing. Did Ornelas hold up? He did. Pitch missed in the dirt. 1-1. This crowd is very lucky to have been treated to this game tonight. They're hoping their Rough Riders can hold on. Ireland comes set. Deals. Swing and a miss. 1-2 on Tirso Ornelas. The man of the hour, Alex McCoy on deck, open for a chance. Ireland readies. The 1-2 offering. Down in the dirt. Good take from Tirso. 2-2. I will venture to say I think the Missions deserve to win this game. They may not, but this has been a remarkable effort. At least from the offensive side of things, they deserve it. Down to their last strike. 2-2. Ground ball to second base. Joyce has it. Throws to first in time, and the ball game is over. Thomas Ireland fired up as he shuts the door in this top of the ninth inning, and a heartbreaker for the Missions on Friday night in Frisco. They fall 14-12 to the Rough Riders, who set a season high with 22 hits. The difference in the game, a 6-run bottom of the eighth inning that turned a Missions 12-8 lead into a 14-12 deficit. What an outrageous game. 3 hours and 20 minutes. A fun game for a neutral, but a devastating one if you're a Missions fan. We'll take a step aside. When we return, we'll have the Missions post-game show right here on KKYX.
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18: It's time for the San Antonio Missions post-game show. A recap of the just-concluded Missions game and a complete rundown of the Texas League and Major League scoreboards. Now let's head back to the ballpark.

touchdowns, 9-7. So with that, the Missions fall to 3 games back of first place when, for a while, it looked like they could pull within one. Amarillo was struggling against the Rockhounds, but they scored 4 in the bottom of the 8th. What is it about the bottom of the 8th? Missions luck tonight in both those games. So, yeah, that one hurts, as well as the loss for the Missions tonight. In the Padres organization, Quad City walks it off over the Fort Wayne Tin Caps. Salt Lake was no hitting the El Paso Chihuahuas deep into the game, and then ended up settling for an 8-2 win. Chihuahuas rallied late. Joe Musgrove started that game for the Chihuahuas on a rehab assignment. I'll get you his line here in just a moment. Let's see how Musgrove did. He's had a couple of rehab outings, both with Single A Lake Elsinore as well as with the El Paso Chihuahuas. Musgrove allows 5 runs on 9 hits in 4 2/3 innings, struck out 5, walked 1. So not ideal. 8-3 Lake Elsinore over Inland Empire in the top of the 7th inning out in Southern California. Let's try, if we can, to recap this absurd game. I don't know how to exactly, but we're going to do our best. A combined 37 hits in the game. Frisco had a season-high 22. And the stars of the game for the Missions offensively were Alex McCoy in his double-A debut, who hit 2 home runs, drove in 4. Braden Carpathios drove in 6 with a grand slam, had 3 hits in the contest. They combined for 10 of the 12 RBIs for the Missions. It started with a solo home run for Alex McCoy in the top of the first, then Albert Fabian homered in the second to make it 2-0 San Antonio. In the third, Frisco responded back to take the lead 3-2. RBI double for Franer Chavez and a 2-run homer for Arturo Diesla the other way. Frisco added to it. RBI triple for Yason Morabel made it 4-2 in the fourth. And then the Missions bats, and frankly so did Frisco's bats, really just exploded. From that point on, from the top of the fifth until the end of this game, we saw a combined 20 runs scored. 20 runs scored in half a game. RBI double for Alex McCoy made it 4-3. And then Braden Carpathios homered to drive in McCoy. His home run that ended up beyond the pool in right field. That was a 5-4 lead for the Missions. They added a solo home run by Luis Verdugo in the sixth to make it 6-4. And then Carpathios in that same frame launched a grand slam to center. That made it 10-4. So at that point, you're thinking, man, that's a tough hill to climb for Frisco. However, they scored 4 of their own in the sixth to get right back in it. One run came in on a steal of second. Runner came home from third. RBI single for Yeso and Morabel made it 10-6. RBI double for Marcus Lee Sang, who was crucial in this game, cut the deficit to 10-8. And at that point, you just felt like Frisco was right back in it, and this was a brand new game. Alex McCoy then, in the top of the eighth, hit a 2-run homer, his second of the night in his double-A debut, to score Tirso Ornelas. It made it 12-8. He didn't feel comfortable, but you certainly felt better going into the eighth inning. And then the Rough Riders just exploded. They hit 3 home runs in the frame. Marcus Lee Sang, 4 hits tonight, drove in 5, including his 3-run homer to left center that made it 12-11 in the eighth. Max Wagner, a 2-run homer a couple batters later to make it 13-12 Frisco. And then Dylan Dreiling added his 19th of the year, a solo home run to right to make it 14-12. Missions certainly rallied late. They did their absolute best. Got runners to first and third. A walk to the pinch hitter, Romeo Sanabria, and Ryan Jackson, a bloop pop-up single to right. Tirso Ornelas came up as the go-ahead run with the tying run aboard at first and grounded out to second base to end the game. An incredible rally from Frisco, who trailed by 6. Then they trailed by 4 and somehow pull out this win over the Missions. San Antonio drops to 3 games back of first place.

0: with now 23 games to go in the second half. Thank you so much for joining us for this marathon. It was a pleasure to bring it to you despite the crushing loss for the Missions. For my partner, Brian Yentzelson, I am Jordy Feeplatt saying so long from Riders Field. We'll see you tomorrow night. First pitch at 7:05. Budweiser On Deck show getting started at 6:50. Have a great rest of your Friday night, everyone back in the Alamo City.
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Yeah.

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I wrote him back a letter and I told him it was not the perfect country and Western song because he hadn't said anything at all about mama or trains or trucks or prison or getting drunk.

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came crawling home last night, like many nights before. 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

I'm veterinarian Dr. Bob Judd. 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

0: Back a few months ago, I was headlining a great big nightclub. And he put me up a couple of days early. I came in a couple of days early, and they put me up at what they call the Star Suite. Now, here I am, headliner in one of the biggest nightclubs in the country, and I wake up at 8 o'clock in the morning in this Star Suite, all by myself. Yeah, that's what I said, aww. But I did what I've always done, man, to cheer myself up. I picked up my guitar, I sat down, I wrote me a little song. Now this is how it feels, to be alone at the top of the hill, trying to figure out why.
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9: 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Temperatures expected to exceed 100 degrees.
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0: body shift. And when I got up, I looked at that. There was an 18-wheeler in front of my truck. My son says, I got somebody that'll help you. Herman and Herman will help you. And all it takes is one call. And they says, come over, we got you. And if it wasn't for them, I wouldn't be walking right now. Herman and Herman always put you first.
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2: Thanks so much for listening. Let's get started. We are on the line with Riley Rhodes from Live Oak Livestock Three Rivers. Riley, how was our Monday sale?
4: It was good, Larry. Market pretty much steady across the board from what it was last week. Everything sold pretty well. Cows, rail figures might have been a little bit cheaper today, but nothing big there. Maybe $2 cash price difference from last week. Did have some pretty good pairs today. They brought 2,500 up to 4,400. Some red cows, some mates to them from 2,400 up to 3,850. High yielding packer cows, 176 to 186. Breakers, 168 to 174. Canners, 134 to 158. High yielding packer bulls 208 to 218, low to medium yield bulls 180 to 208. 2 to 3 weight choice steers 622 to 716, heifer mates 538 to 652, 3 to 4 weight choice steers 508 to 574, heifer mates 476 to 542, 4 to 5 weight choice steers 478 to 536, heifer mates 430 to 482, 5 to 6 weight choice steers 448 to 518, their heifer mates 398 to 442, 6 to 7 weight choice steers 380 to 402, heifer mates 358 to 392. And the 7 to 8 weight cattle, your choice steers 324 to 360. Heifer mates $3 to 324. So got along good. You know, the volume a little lighter, 754 head today. But market's hanging in there. I expect a few more cattle for this week. You got a couple of bigger consignments coming. And we also going to have our wean calf sale, another wean calf sale this fall. And that's going to be on September the 14th if anybody has anybody to sell.
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5: We're on the line with Jim Wheeler from Atascosa Livestock, Pleasanton, Texas. Jim, how'd everything go at the exchange this week?
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6: 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Heifers were $3.20 to $4.05. 6 to 7 weight steers, $3.20 to $3.60. 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Heifers were $2.50 to $3. 8 to 9 weight steers, $2.60 to $2.90. Heifers were $2.10 to $2.70.
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7: 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So those 2 to 3 weight steers, $5.30 to $6. 3 to 4 weights, $4.97 to $5.85. 4 to 5 weights, $4.21 to $4.75. 5 to 6 weights, $3.62 to $4.15. 6 to 7 weights, $3.33 to $3.60. With 7 to 8 weight steers, $2.85 to $3.40. Heifer mates, 2 to 3 weights, $4.78 to $5.55. 3 to 4 weights, $4.54 to $5.75. 4 to 5 weights, $4.02 to $4.60. 5 to 6 weights, $3.51 to $4. With 6 to 7 weight heifers, $3.26 to $4.25. Top end of the packer cows, $1.81. Top end of the packer bulls, $2.35. Had some palpated cows today. They brought from $2,150 to $2,800, and we had one pair we got off at $1,900. Sheep and goats ended up with 981 head of those. I'd call the market a little softer there. Top end of the nannies, $220, with the good kid goats bringing from $3 to $4.05. Top end of the Dorper ewes, $260, with the lambs bringing from $1.90 to $3. So that's kind of the way she went today.
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5: 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Neighbor, they're at 2305 Highway 105. And neighbor, be sure to tell Gotti Swartz, Mark Swartz, and Clay Swartz, and Jeremy Baser, that Larry Marble from Down on the Farm Radio sent you the family-owned and operated Brenham Livestock Auction. Neighbor, it's time to get a hold of Leo Casas. 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
8: Doing good, Larry. 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Again, give us a call if you need any information on bulls. 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I can be reached at 361-362-5863. Check us out on Facebook, Leo Casas the Third, C-A-S-A-S, Leo Casas the Third. We're the bull people.
5: And we are on the line with Jody Fry from Producers in Cargyle, San Angelo. Jody, how'd the cattle sale turn out?
9: Pretty good sale. 830 head was the total today. A good many calves and yearlings. Not that many cows on offer this week. Calves and yearlings, calling those mostly $2 to $6 lower. I would say most of that decline on the real fleshy heavyweight calves, and especially those real heavyweight heifers. Slaughter cows and bulls, a week to $2 lower. Not as many of those good high yielding cows on offer this week. Very limited supply of replacement cows and no cow calf pairs this week. Better quality steers, 400 to 600 pounds from 330 all the way up to a high of 465, mostly 350 to 420. 600 to 800 pounds steers, $3 to $3.75, mostly 315 to 345. Better quality heifers, 400 to 600 pounds, 310 all the way up to a high of 425, mostly 330 to 370. Slaughter cows, average to high yielding, 140 to 162. Some of the highest yielding cows, 163 to 177. Slaughter bulls, average to high yielding, 185 205. 205. A few of those highest yielding bulls, 207, all the way up to a high of 217.
5: What do you think about next week's sales?
9: Forecast more of the same. High 90s, as far as we can see, no chance of rain. As many or more sheep and goats, I would think 5,000 or more. Pretty good. I mentioned it last week, but I'll say it again. I think we're real blessed to be with these summertime prices, what they are. The only thing suffering would be some of the very thinnest, oldest nannies that we're selling. Other than that, pretty good prices for the month of August.
5: Tell everybody how to get a hold of you.
9: You bet. Office number is 325-653-3371. 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
5: Jody, I appreciate it. We'll talk with y'all next week.
9: Sounds good, Larry. Thank you.
5: Bye-bye.
2: 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You know, I've known Kerry for about the last 3 years, but I've been associated with the Texas Farm Bureau Radio Network for 28. First as a contributing editor, Texas Farm Bureau Roundup, and now through the program that I send them. You might have heard of it. It's called Walking the Pens. Well, Kerry does a program called Texas Ag Today. Kerry Martin does such a fine job. Let me tell you about the program. You know, you've heard the phrase grocery basket, like it's got all you need in one cart. That's what Texas Ag Today is. Why, in the first segment, you might hear a story from the panhandle about soil moisture. 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Remember two things, neighbor. Kerry Martin, Texas Ag Today.
5: Are on the line with Gary Butler, Nixon Livestock. Gary, how was the Monday sale?
10: We had a good sale, Larry. Cattle market still continues to be strong. We wind up with 982 head, 105 cows, and 6 bulls. Calf market, 2 and 3 weight steers, 504 to 685. Heifers, 453 to 640. 3 and 4 weight steers, 461 to 640. Heifers, 435 to $6. 4 and 5 weight steers, 396 to 505. Heifers, 392 to 735. 5 and 6 weight steers, 347 to 445. 3 and heifers, 332 to 660. 6 and 7 weight steers, 318 to 375. Heifers, 327 to 670. 7 and 8 weight steers, 297 to 345. And the heifers were 279 to 321. Now these heifers bringing out $7 and $6.30, they're replacement heifers, Larry, and they're dollaring out the $3,500 to $4,000 on these black ballies, and anything with a little brimmer blood in them, they sure bring in a lot of money.
5: Right.
10: Slaughter cows, $96 to $1.81. Slaughter bulls, $1 to $2.15. Stocker cows, $2,500 to $3,200. Didn't have very many of them. Pairs the same way, $2,950 to $3,800. Larry.
5: Good. What was the count again, Gary?
10: We had 982, a little short of 1,000.
5: What do you feel like this next week's going to be like?
10: Larry, you know, we had some rain and we got some grass, but it sure is burnt up down here. And these cattle are high. Like I said, these replacement heifers are out of sight.
5: Right.
10: And I think we'll have another, you know, 800 or 900 easy. I know of about 40 Charlotte Cross calves that are coming this week. And that's about all I know for right now.
5: Gary, tell everybody how to get a hold of you.
10: You can catch us here at Sale Barn, 830-582-1561 or 62. 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
5: Gary, y'all have a good sale. We'll talk with you after.
10: All right. Thank you, sir.
5: You bet. Bye-bye.
10: Bye.
2: 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They're at 540 10th Street, Suite 108 there in Floresville. Call 210-883-7871. They stock War Bonnet, Atwood, Bailey, Twister felts and straws, all the Westerns for now, all the shapings done in person by Trevor or Montana. Yes, they cut brims, and yes, they do blocking and shaping. Remember, they're at 540 10th Street, Suite 108 in Floresville. Y'all go by and tell them you heard about them from Larry Marble on Down on the Farm.
5: On the line with with Benny Cox from Producers in Cargill. Benny, how was the sheep and goat sale?
11: We got along good, Larry. We continue to have these smaller sales. You know, this time of year, we could have 10,000 in a week. We had, 3,700 last week. We had 4,829 today. We had a good many wool lambs. They were sure $10 to $15 higher than they were 2 weeks ago. We didn't have any last week to speak of. The slaughter lambs, mostly hair sheep kind, from $5 to $15 higher. Your kid goats from $10 to $15 higher. You know, they were a little softer last week. We had a lot of really nice, goats, really good flesh this week. Your slaughter ewes, they were kind of $5 to $15 higher. Your slaughter nannies from $110 all the way up to $249. There were some coming two-year-olds. I guess they just didn't raise, kids, but they sure enough brought $249 and they did go to slaughter. They were real fleshy, way up there, $115 or so. But most of those slaughter nannies bring from $143 to $203. Your slaughter billies from $190 to $285. On the wool lambs, the spread on those is kind of $291 to $309. The slaughter lambs, the hair sheep type, the lighter end of those, from $260 all the way to $360. With the heavier weights from $240 all the way up to $303. And we had some feeder type, lambs that were, weighed down there in that 35 to 40 pound range that bring all the way up to $4. Your slaughter ewes bring from $110 to $155, but mostly $137 to $145. Kid goats, $320 to $420, but mostly $367 to $383.
5: And what was the count again?
11: Total of 4,829.
5: 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How about the cattle sale?
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2: 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On the line with Bill Martin from Lone Star Stockyards, Wildorada, Texas. Bill, how'd the sale go?
12: Good sale today, Larry. We had 1,020 head. USDA reported steer and heifer calves were steady to 5 higher on mixed quality. Yearlings were not tested today. Cows were 2 to 5 lower. Clawed, we had 565-pound steer calves at 416, 540-weight heifer mates at 377. Clarendon, some nice big calves, 650-weight steers right off cow at 364, 640-weight heifer calves at 336, 511-weight heifer calves at 372. Plainview, 270-pound bull calves at 520, 380-weight crossbred heifer calves at 450, 460-weight heifer calves at 410, 250-weight heifer calves at 565, and some 400-pound bull calves at 485. From Canyon, 465-weight steer calves at 470, 4 1/4-weight heifer calves at 460. Umbarger, 480-pound heifer calves at 415, 280-weight heifer calves at 5 1/4, 430-weight bull calves at 455, 310-weight bulls at 555, and some 200-pounders brought 730 by the pound. From Happy, 730-pound steers at 356, 630-pound heifers at 328. Canyon, 440-pound heifer calves at 437.50. Wildorada, 416-pound steer calves at 5 1/4, 330-weight steers at 580, 360-weight heifer calves at 490.
5: So you had a good sale. What was the count?
12: 1,020.
5: How do you feel about next week?
12: 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It's really dry. A lot of cows today. People are running out of choices.
5: I understand. What's the weather forecast?
12: Hot and dry.
5: 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Tell everybody how to get a hold of you, Bill.
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12: Thanks, Larry.
5: Thank you. Bye-bye.
12: Bye.
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5: We're on the line with Brian Upmore from West Auction. Brian, how many noses did you count today?
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13: Man, high yielding slaughter bulls, 215 to 231. Medium yielding slaughter bulls, 190 to 215. High yielding slaughter cows, 160 to 179. Medium yielding cows, 145 to 160. Low yielding cows, $1 to $1.45. Fat cows, 145 to 174. Good young pairs, 4,000 to 4,700. Older planter kind of pairs, 3,000 to 3,500. Good young bred cows on light test, 3,000 to 3,950. Older kind of common bred cows, 1,700 to 2,950. On the calf side, number one, steers, 2 to 300 pounds, $4.25 to $8. 3 to 400 pound number one steers, $4 to $6. Full weight steers, 370 to 480. 85, 500 to 600 pound steers, 335 to 410. Six weight steers, 310 to 389. 700 to 800 pound steers, $3 to 345. On the heifer side of the calves, number one heifers, 425 to 460. Three weight heifers, $4 to $5. 400 to 500 pound heifers, 350 to 445. Five weight heifers, 325 to 415. Has a few replacements, bring up up to as much as $6.40 a pound. Six weight heifers, $3 to $3.89. Had some replacements bring up to $4.90. 700 to 800 pound heifers, 265 to 317.
5: Good. What was the count again?
13: 1523.
5: How do you feel about next week?
13: Oh, got a little herd sellout coming I know of, and I imagine if it stays hot and dry, we're going to be kind of right in here, it looks like.
5: Well, tell everybody how to get a hold of you, Brian.
13: Cell number is 254-379-4283. Office is 254-826-3725.
5: Brian Upmore, West Auction. We'll talk to you next week. Thank you for the call.
13: Thank you, Larry.
5: Bye-bye. Bye.
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5: We are on the line with Ron Beck from Flatonia Livestock Auction. Ron, walk pens with us. Tell us how the cattle sold.
14: Yes, sir. Larry, we ended up with a total head of 787 there Monday. Had a good sale. Packer cows, top cows, 168 to 188. Medium cows, 152 to 166. Thin cows, $1 to 145. Our packer bulls, top bulls, 208 to 224. Medium bulls, 175 to 198. Mini cow calf pair, got a couple of good young ones. They bring 4650. Bred cows, 1850 to 3700.
5: How about the calves and yearlings?
14: Yes, sir. Steers 150 to 200, 482 to 650, 2 to 300 pounds, 482 to $6, 3 to 400 pounds, 495 to 615, 4 to 500 pounds, 430 to 570, 5 to 600 pounds, 379 to 422, 6 to 700 pounds, 349 to 382, 7 to 800 pounds, 336 to 385. And heifer cattle, 100 to 200 pounds, 570, 2 to 300 pounds, 449 to 565, 3 to 400 pounds, 455 to 570. 400 to 500 pounds, 406 to 705. 500 to 600 pounds, 368 to 605. 600 to 700 pounds, 339 to 465. 700 to 800 pounds, 324 to 420.
2: And what was the count again?
14: 787, Larry.
2: What do you anticipate for this next week?
14: I had about three calls so far. One guy got 26, another one has 30, and another one has 15 so far. That would be pretty good.
2: Be a great start to that sale in Flatonia this next week. Ron, tell everybody how to get a hold of y'all.
14: Yes, sir. Y'all can call me at the office. It's 361-865-3538. Or my cell phone is 361-772-4806. And we appreciate y'all's business.
2: And we appreciate the call, and we'll talk to you next week. Have a good weekend, Ron.
14: Thank you, Larry.
2: Maybe let's take a look at the beef cash trade. Picked up a little bit, 228 to 230 sales in the north. Looks like later on Thursday, Tyson announced it will shut its Joslyn, Illinois plant, 3,000 head per day, and sell it to Pasco, Washington plant, 2,000 head a day. They also announced the Amarillo plant will ramp up production after cutting back its kill last fall. Export data for 2026, 14,426 metric ton of beef for the week. South Korea, the main buyer, at 5,300 metric ton. Japan, 3,000. Looks like wholesale prices mixed. 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Federal slaughter 106,000 head. Weekly total 416,000. That's 3,000 head higher than the previous week, but 34,200 below the same week last year. Neighbor, there's your beef movement. Neighbor, it's time to take a long look at the grains, courtesy of John Tuggle, Tuggle and Company Corpus. 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And Progresso, Dece even money, 843. Number two or better, Milo. Number two or better, corn to Corpus in August. September less a dime, 438. We'll call Houston September plus 30, 478. And Progresso, September plus 70, 518. Hard red winter wheat to Houston in August. September plus 70, 790 and a half. Number one beans to Houston in August. November less 50, 1132 and a quarter. Placido, November less 60, 1122 and a quarter. Neighbor, that's it for the Best Darn Farm Show in Texas. No brag, just fact. I'm Larry Marble, your neighbor. Neighbor, good day, God bless, and I'll see y'all down the road. And oh, have a good weekend.
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KKYX San Antonio, K285 EU Mendoza, KCYY HD2 San Antonio, Country Legends, KKYX. He said,

she came to see him one last time. Oh, and we all wondered if she were. And it kept running through my mind. This time, he's over her for good.

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0: By the time August rolls around, you've stopped being surprised by the heat. You walk outside, you get in your car, and wait for the AC to catch up. And at the end of the day, the one place you need to be cool is home. Your AC has been running since May, morning, noon, and night. And when it stays hot overnight, it never gets a rest. It just keeps grinding until something gives. At Gettle, we've been doing this for over 85 years. We know what a summer like this does to a system. Call us and make sure your home is the one place the heat can't follow you. Goettl. We'll keep you cool, but it's hard to spell.
1: I'm a professional truck driver. I drive an 18-wheeler. I was asleep in my truck. All of a sudden, I heard a big bang that knocked me off of my bed, and I end up hitting the steering wheel and the gear shift. And when I got up, I look at that. There was an 18-wheeler in front of my truck. My son says, "I got somebody that'll help you. Herman and Herman will help you. And all it takes is one call." And they says, "Come over, we got you." And if it wasn't for them, I wouldn't be walking right now. Herman always puts you first.
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0: morning, noon, and night. And when it stays hot overnight, it never gets a rest. 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
1: I'm a professional truck driver. 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I was asleep in my truck. All of a sudden, I heard a big bang that knocked me off of my bed. And I end up hitting the steering wheel and the gear shift. And when I got up, I look at that. There was an 18-wheeler in front of my truck. My son says, I got somebody that will help you. Herman and Herman will help you. And all it takes is one call. And they says, come over, we got you. And if it wasn't for them, I wouldn't be walking right now. Herman and Herman always put you first.
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1: Excessive heat warning. Temperatures expected to exceed 100 degrees.
2: 100 degrees?
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down to Georgia, he was looking for a soul to steal. He was in a bind because he was way behind and he was willing to make a deal. When he came across this young man sawing on a fiddle and playing it hot, and the devil jumped up on a hickory stump and said, "Boy, let me tell you what. I guess you didn't know it, but I'm a fiddle player too. And if you'd care to take a dare, I'll make a bet with you. Now you play pretty good fiddle, boy, but give the devil his due. I bet a fiddle of gold against your soul, because I think I'm better than you." The boy said, "My name's Johnny, and it might be a sin, but I'll take your bet, you're gonna regret, because I'm the best as ever

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Johnny said, "Devil, just come on back if you ever want to try again. 'Cause I told you once, you son of a gun.

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0: time for San Antonio Missions Baseball. The 13-time Texas League champions and San Diego Padres AA affiliate, Missions Baseball is brought to you in part by HEB, by Chevrolet, by Security Service Federal Credit Union, by UT Health San Antonio, by Coca-Cola, by Bud Light, by Methodist Healthcare, and by George Salinas Injury Lawyers. 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
1: Many more where that came from. Hello, and welcome to Riders Field as we get you set for game 5 of 6 in this series between the San Antonio Missions and the Frisco Rough Riders. San Antonio coming off a heartbreaking loss last night, 14-12 to Frisco, and they now enter their final weekend of the regular season against these Rough Riders before returning home to face the Northwest Arkansas Naturals. This is the Budweiser On Deck Show. I am Jordy Feetblatt. I'll be joined by Brian Yancelson in just a bit. A incredible game last night for many reasons, one that the Mission certainly should have had. It featured a combined 37 hits and 26 runs scored. San Antonio at one point led 10-4 going into the bottom of the sixth inning. Then they led 12-8 into the bottom of the eighth, but a six-run eighth inning for the Rough Riders ends up being the difference. They hit 3 home runs in that inning, and they record a season-high 22 hits. A remarkable comeback from Frisco in a situation where the Missions have to try to shake it off. For a while last night, it appeared that they were going to be one game back of first place. Their game slipped away, and Amarillo found a way to beat Midland coming from behind. So San Antonio enters this one with 26 games to go in the second half, 3 games back of first place, in much need of a win tonight, and frankly, probably a win tomorrow. You've got to take this series here in Frisco, and it's been close already to have done that if you're the Missions. You had yesterday a heartbreaker, and then on Wednesday night, you blew a 3-1 lead late and watched Frisco hit a walk-off grand slam. It's not been something the Missions have done very often. When they lead after 7, they're 37-5 this year. But Frisco has had a lot of impressive rallies late to turn things around and win a couple of games that they very easily could not have this week. We'll take a step aside on the Budweiser On Deck Show. When we come back, we'll talk about this starting pitching matchup tonight. It's Matthew Watson for the Missions against Joey Danielson for Frisco. Stay tuned on KKYX.
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1: Welcome back to the Budweiser On Deck Show. It is Saturday night in Frisco, and we are going to talk about this starting pitching matchup a little bit more. 24-year-old Matthew Watson gets the start for San Antonio. He makes his 15th start overall and his fifth with the Missions. It has been a struggle for him since he got called up from High A. Fort Wayne, has allowed 13 earned runs in 14 and two-thirds innings with 8 strikeouts and 8 walks. Last time out against Springfield, he pitched twice against Springfield in the series last week. He gave up 8 hits, 3 earned runs in 4 and a third innings. Struck out 2, didn't walk anybody, and that is an improvement from his prior starts with San Antonio, where he wasn't able to complete 4 innings. He did get past the 4-inning mark, but it's been a lot of hits against him since he was called up. In those 14 and two-thirds innings, 29 hits, so he's been averaging about 2 hits per inning and a .414 opposing average. Big spot for him in a must-win game for San Antonio. Meanwhile, the Missions will be facing another bullpen arm as a starter, as they did yesterday with Cole Stasio. It's the right-hander Joey Danielson, 25-year-old from Edina, Minnesota, out of North Dakota State. He will make just his third career pro start and his second with Frisco. 17 appearances this year with the Rough Riders, a 7.32 ERA, and that's after he had a 1.25 mark with the Spartanburgers in High A Hub City. Allowed just 3 earned runs there and only 7 hits in 21 and two-thirds innings. But he's been roughed up here, and the Mission's hoping that they can jump on him early, as they have Frisco's staff throughout the week early in games. We'll take another step aside here on the Budweiser On Deck Show. When we come back, we'll get to the starting lineups, and then it's time for more baseball. The Missions and the Rough Riders on Saturday night in North Texas.
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1: It's time to get you the starting lineups for tonight's game. First for the visiting San Antonio Missions at 51-61, 20-23 in the second half. Ryan Jackson, the second baseman, will lead things off. Tirso Ornelas in left, bats second. Alex McCoy, fresh off an incredible double-A debut, and that is not hyperbole. He's in right field batting third. Braden Carpathios, the cleanup batter, also a tremendous night at the yard yesterday. He bats cleanup. Jack Costello, third baseman, hitting fifth. Romeo Sanabria bats sixth and plays first base. Albert Fabian is the DH, hitting seventh. White Hoffman at shortstop bats eighth, and Anthony Villar catching and batting ninth for San Antonio. For the Frisco Rough Riders, Sebastian Walcott DHing back in the starting nine. Dylan Dreiling in center field hits second. Freddy Chavez at second base bats third, while Max Wagner slides into the cleanup spot and plays first base. Rafe Parrish came into the game halfway through yesterday. He starts at third and bats fifth. Malcolm Moore catching and hitting sixth. Jason Morabel is in right field and he is the seventh place hitter. Corey Joyce, the shortstop, bats eighth, and Marcus Lee Sang, what a night he had to help propel the Rough Riders to victory yesterday. He's in left, batting ninth. Lee Sang, 4-for-4 with a double, a crucial three-run homer, and five driven in. That home run, part of the six-run eighth inning that allowed Frisco to come back and win 14-12. A truly wild game. The wind is blowing out once again here at Riders Field. It has created some very hitter-friendly conditions, and you anticipate that here again with the way the wind appears. See if the Missions can take advantage of that and whether either of these pitching staffs can get into a rhythm. It has been rough the last couple of days with the wind that we have seen. Already a couple of games underway in the Texas League. Corpus Christi and Wichita duking it out. The Hooks lead 2-0 over Wichita in the bottom of the second. Northwest Arkansas, 2-0 advantage over the Springfield Cardinals, an inning and a half in. Missions will welcome the Naturals for the only time this year to the Wolf next week in what will be a massive series for San Antonio. Northwest Arkansas, though, kind of already out of the playoff race. They have been really struggling in the second half. Doesn't mean that they won't be a threat, though. 16-27 in the second half are the Naturals. They're 11 games out of first place. It's Paw Patrol night at Riders Field, so Frisco players wearing special jerseys with the Paw Patrol characters down by the waist. Blue and white coloring, white paint.